Ti hana made mu see and ray made a massy or frame make it a triple darling. I didn't come home and run into the new chair motion by the feeling of your basso. 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Na honest about Jim Mutata. Na many me producer, lawyer COP Michael Nalanketia from Pond DG Finance Ghana Police Service. You said the Minas, Samuyas, TA. I didn't ask Musso, Samuel Madi Pabiachimi, Mumbai, and one kind blasters, said me and Marie. You're Paraguay and is that Algeria or what? Iraq phone in a Norway. I have 3-1 or 6. Okay, King David.

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1: 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Yam Vita. One for you, one for me. It's feeding time. 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
2: Nations can no longer compete solely on the basis of natural resources, geographical advantage or access to capital. Nations must compete on ideas. They must compete on innovation. They compete on the ability to transform knowledge into productivity and productivity into prosperity for their people. The most successful economies in the world today are not necessarily those that are endowed with greatest natural wealth. They are the economies that have consistently invested in research, technology, innovation, and human capital development. Every major technological breakthrough that has transformed human society, from modern medicine and telecommunications to artificial intelligence, biotechnology, renewable energy, and advanced manufacturing, has been made possible by deliberate government and institutional investment in research. And so Ghana cannot aspire to industrial transformation while under investing in knowledge creation.
0: Eni amuti yei. 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
3: and to assure you that President Mahama will not give you UTAG an opportunity to go on strike. Therefore, your book and research allowance, I have a copy of the letter here signed by the Minister for Finance. What you may not be happy with is whether the exchange rate is the Baumia rate or the John Mahama rate. But at least none of you will debate.
0: Any amuti ye ononyam for Harun Idris, warone swa for her, adusiyan semtina se, humesiyan so, ewo yemmai garden.
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4: And I bring all of you greetings from our president, John Dramani Mahama, who wishes all of us well. I also want to thank the choir master for leading all of us in the national anthem. Thank you very much. Of course, you know that Mami Odende is always interested in all her children. So Mami Odende needs to know where her children are, what they are doing, how they are doing, and that's part of the reason why we are here today. We know you are doing well. We know you've already excelled. But we want you to go even higher. Every mother wants their child to be the best they can be and to excel even when they think that they have reached their goal. So we are here to encourage you to do even more. You have heard from Mama Sribo about group work. And I think that is part of the strength in sports. It's about cooperation.
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1: 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We chase the jobs. 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

0: phone. 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I will be a near. Now, what to Africa Queen Mackerel?
1: The witch shall we do, Keke? Long Tonkwa.
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0: Okay, peace 104.3 FM suni adishimama yako off and na me ya TikTok masadi aba eh live ah TikTok na me ya no mami biama kwa for TikTok na tiko ejinu obonyo mu de family de nsere be ya ensima mi ken nyina no obi a enti wo ho na nzo obo a de nyame share ye munudua biama na pomu eh
1: Yes, Adam.
0: 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That's why basa bi ade bibia yira efiri wonsa no.
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0: 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And then I read of one of the four museums that done by
1: you. And
0: you should be my Nana Yakrod, Mumma Bamunia Bow and Nadia. The button out to the new year life when you need to. As what I said, you are in Ghana, take off one at it. I'm to Udia and Ghana in the Agro. Come on, blockhead. And I'm a man and then you need to and a man alive. And so, the raw, wow, and a moment somebody needs to say some. 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Tell me. I'm going to help you. One day I'm 11 p.m. Tomorrow, Monday TV, if it is a copy of 11 p.m., they're going to cry. Copy Hillberry. Product Nato. Master Richard. Obeton is simple. Cry the amount. Number near 0500 0100 0500 0100 And now, I'm going to say, Many me take your yin and him name blaster Jesse Bomia. Oh, there's a baba take love. TikTok. And here, Odi, I ain't crying. J. Now, can't keep a plow roofing. Who's a beer, my dear, my credit is a worship board. Name your matadine. Then you hood your cousin, you know, maybe you go by a check. Can't keep a plow, there's a more franchise in good dinosaur. A beer carpenter, no franchise in my forgetting. Ko KK Pepravo na on show roofing shit papa open iron rods open cement open dado papa ya de boda so mane ye fefe ni nyina KK Pepra e de aba a TikTok for roofing me don me sia be guzo mo hwe enti e ye 0 2 4 4 9 1 2 1 0 0 KK Pepra number no enyoma And you made the board answer. Chroma, KK Co. Mommy and Grandmo, T74. Biama, T74. I'm fans on TikTok, but Yako, Udian Munro. Then you only pay any email. Oh, Unqua, oh, dear. TikTok, take one of your things say. Minima report to no metier report to no. T74, you win your beer. High blood pressure, a belt form. What is your we see Avravanto, Space, you know. We didn't know about two. T74, two, and it's one was in a yam, and another two in a yam, was in a yam team, and the yam team now co office, now we yes or ye, jay, and T74 and Yakam for the Magana for say. Ya dear, dear, eh, ya, we bring your one if ya dear, liver infections near the adobo, asthma, tetano, ovarian cyst, NHX, fatigue, or yagma crabble, no bread. Number 0246 0734 98 0501628931. Nabiama, tell us, says he said a broadband, no internet band, and woman, their ba. Now, O download, do a bear boy, papa. A bear, papa, boy, is there? You pay woman, how many years more? wana umachisa oso la kuna ni akasi mwako kwa hebo seme hami kromo tivi ni ahe iti 11 p.m. march hidiye ebe hajwe mpapa hapa se ombenye bi enunye okay ziane 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
0: 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One family to Ganyeve. A child, you mean? Way I am some idea hit your Bokrata daily guide.
1: 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We are yet in DBR. The resignation letter, no woman published. 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And the resign a unpublished na ubia e hunumu e bi and then some who drop and at the Ghanaian publisher your bakate or de abba.
0: Ah, we dear meama me na mini my chuchuma so no crescent drip and so papi or dano a resigna.
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1: Sir,
0: I mean, what social media there is on Swa on Swa.
1: Oh, yeah, it will be at one. Will be hustle.
0: Oh, why not?
1: And the drip machine is the way.
0: Vanderpoel.
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1: And your mem, sir.
0: Ah, now drip on our hole.
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0: Yes.
1: What you say?
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0: hwe. 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
1: 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Oh ho. What that's your party.
0: Abai no owo mu no. 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
1: alleged nye so na ye but omo susu say
0: the Ghana police service has arrested a 39 year old Mike Mensah in connections with the murder of mu jamia no pay some of them ka suspect bro for me te no suspect bro for enti ya che no
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1: ah na mo de call your friend say detention center ne na se for no
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0: then
1: one
0: yard anyway. Tis green card no on your chin if you American me. Is ya no? When you are green card in the minimal say Wababa Ghana be so back to our same DNA so some Ghana card what the baby be and I'm a passport what the baby be the Yamin and him. Into Ofuriata secures US green card. It's Ama and Sembebre
1: special prosecutor.
0: A theater.
1: Why responding?
0: Unya responding.
1: Okay.
0: Yes, the statement added that the U.S. found the criminal charges in Ghana not credible. Say criminal charges on the ball for that. No. U.S. for investigation is not credible.
1: On behalf of investigation.
0: Minimara. Meet.
1: And over to our investigation.
0: Nothing.
1: Yeah, yeah, Tiano, what do you say? Papa, no say, ni say, ni say. Edie hiano no me yi samba ku mi nubiano den tro mane ma
0: no no kwa so ye mwa mwa e no so afu alu pra ba o ba mfa bag bia ma
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0: na se
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0: ano ne asem no
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1: na I say never bail and turn so. Bail conditions in Guacrano.
0: If you any dining, so no,
1: no, the ABN catches on 5 years,
0: bro. yes, you don't be funny, Jebelo.
1: Uncle, yes, oh, Uncle, yes, physical, say. Yes,
0: you need to up. The Abbe, delegate, the Abbe, Cecilia, dear. Ura can, Ufuriata, can know yourself, Risica Samson. Address, you cry, ya, on any. 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
0: 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Now, media Miss Leadership, the Aya Ghana, dear, a chance here, two, Yaka, two, a military leadership. Now, Oma, when Kwana, some imperious, Obiba, Bam, and Fumi, and Fumi, and Sam, why you say Tam, near one? Yam, we say, you my Ben, why yet?
1: Sir, wouldn't
0: just have your grammar, just
1: a fabby free, yeah.
0: And I'm making
1: because I know who was kind, I just see he lose,
0: yes,
1: I just say. 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
0: a so called man be bad, Bamun, and someone yet you might be a
1: man who said, Tam,
0: and yet a man penny, ma'am, and Bamun Kwan, Nana, the dear nephew, and Memoir Benina, small boys and guests. 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
1: Minister, deputy, wamunye na infoni, ewa hanu musi. 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
0: minim no personally but minim so bobo
1: man ai no no na pesa metie they say they say Ghana Black Stars ne you know Panama de no nya de a obetumi abo bi because ne visa appeal no amfa anyeye etie ho sem daily post Democrat e de aba
0: Ukraine is our World Cup we de ensemble ho no
1: adoson
0: ebi nsu nya akono football at the unity at the development and kabom odo any NJ and Eba. Now the acquire selective justice be it be who and mass you crew near me a manamo. Who and my set busy say Iran for the America for the Iran for oh America. Tell them yes sir. Say Obi Mobo boy mupam kum crum Mufanko Mexico. And yet Somalia Lefri the same thing. Patedi the same thing. Ade Patensu or your engine I would jina Ghana Blasters in Fifi ho.
1: Oh
0: Neja pa se mo depleti e timu na nanse de. 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
0: Oh you are
1: 24 markets.
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1: me ni enti politicians say yes
0: sir
1: ade na eye oman wo sika
0: that's right
1: and the DSC Denti na oba
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1: konfanoche
4: And you know, no first minister, what cobble check was some idea. Most of the ministers and MPs and appointees of government, San Omuye, Ghana find a bit of a cast on the bamboo of Rabuabo, Abeji, and not Dako Kulibu. Hospitals now came Gurumina, Modaya Man, your Sam, any panka, Yediagro. I did grind. I be a man, young fancy, and young coffee.
1: I was here for honey, the more ABC, the one crat, and apostle person, I see emphasis, and you make way.
4: Car farm, Yadamasi. KKP pray, Damasi. 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

And this one says, my dear mother is 70 years old today. The biblical 3 score and 10 has arrived for our darling mother, Mrs. Felicia Bosman Brand of Ebenezer Methodist Church, Medina. Happy 70th birthday to our dear mom, Mrs. Felicia Bosman Brandt of Ebenezer Methodist Church in Medina. We love you so much from your children, Echo, Emmanuel, and all the brothers, and also from your in-law, Rita Bosman Brandt, and all the family. Happy birthday, Mama. Kathkeist, Emmanuel Apia, Presby Trinity Congregation, Asamankese, and Neyewa Widow Trinkwa. Kathkeist, Emmanuel Apia. It's from your wife, your children, nieces, nephews, in-laws, and the whole the entire family to you. They wish you well. Nana Adolf of Max FM and Max TV. 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It's from your sister Pokua to you. Anope Mikasi Ebeka E-Visa Wasem. E-Visa Ediadia. Tracy Dinama Okwe Abuaje, happy 40th birthday to you. Welcome to old age, Tracy Dinama Okwe Abuaje. It's from your big brother, Ian Okwe, Big Joe Organic Watchy. Very best wishes to you.

And this one says, birthday blessings from the entire Nkrumah family to you. Loretta A.J. Ampofo, you're a senior state attorney, Ages Department in Kumasi. Happy 40th birthday to you. Welcome to old age. Loretta A.J. Ampofo, senior state attorney, attorney general in Kumasi. It's your 40th birthday. The entire Nkrumah family wish you well. And once again to our dear mother, Mrs. Felicia Bosman Brand, a.k.a. Rissi, is from your five boys, Emmanuel, Adolf, Echo, Ozia Aga, and Augustus.

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1: Chairman General Medase Yerase Pa, thank you.
0: Ano pay so DCOI na chese Deputy Comptroller of Immigration, Maud Enima Kwenu, or your Head of Public Affairs Department, or a Deputy Commissioner of Immigration. Auntie Maud, my chair.
2: Yeah, yeah.
0: Boko de.
2: Yeah,
0: just an appeal, dear. Immigration in Yaswan in Abahayu. Na, ora disu, Benyan in Chesa, Chesa, Bo Abaso, and Chebi, Auntie Bruni Becker, congratulations. 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
1: Yo Chairman General, yedase.
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1: 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Me pacho ye ye sumafo.
0: Hey, apa chama hemu poesi amu nya sumafo sa o.
1: Apa cho once I won say ye she uniform na de. Na obi na sumai.
0: Okay.
1: Na you were ha on the at the behest of the Controller General of the Ghana Immigration Service, Mr. Samuel Basintale Amadu.
0: Okay.
1: Nti me pacho ejuma di a ye ba be di nyina e ye onu na sumai. Ani ye ba be ka. Evisa in wasem.
0: Mr. Samuel Basintale Amadu. Morning, sir.
1: Pacho, and then so ye, a very important day. And then so na Ghana, ye kwako boy a first match.
0: Papa.
1: Na, who here pa se, ye be wishy players ding na very well. Ye bon pa se, ochina by this time no, obi e ni mbe ye serie. Ah, ye winning a match. Ah, yeah, prepare for a second match.
0: Amen.
1: And to be a your person be a support to Black Stars because then on the yempo the busy ni busy. There's a miracle coming.
0: Hey, there's a miracle coming. Ghana 3, Panama 1.
1: Amen. And one you hope you say your betty.
0: Yes,
1: yeah. Anyway, and to yeah, that's and so a chicha what you phone you know.
0: Yeah, you so.
1: Aye. And he may patch out just a small caveat. Make sure you know, it be an antosui, may patch out.
0: But they say, okay, you power, push it small.
1: May that say, thank you very much.
0: Okay, you kakaka, aye.
1: And you'll be baby, say, Evisa no, and kaye, a dear bear.
0: Look
1: now, Evisa no, aye, like you rightly put it, no, aye, electronic visa.
0: Okay.
1: Uno, say, before, no, you name say, Kaobaji visa, just say, we book appointment at our embassy. Nanka watch a show crata niama. Na wa ko interview. Nanka mako bisa won send sem into the obekano and a bachelor say bema visa na nasi yemma. Se say no true ye adefu fi DNA internet ni saniama no aye much easier. And to say no instead of say wo ben and ti and answer we pursue documents ako embassy no. Se say no ube to me upload uning na online nanka the decision to either give or not give a visa no will be taken online.
0: Okay.
1: Inti ebema advice bi na no na de betu kwan e di abagana na odu Ghana ha ya the visa na bo passport.
0: Oh, inti no enye ya ye Ghana ha. Omo ama no ni.
1: Me pa cho. Eye bi eye be kan e fa Ghana visa.
0: Oh, okay.
1: Nti ye mo amano ni. Ye nim se Ghana fo bebre. E wo hono ma se se, omukura foreign passports. And so no Yeah, they are still like you classify them as only a Ghana for.
0: Okay.
1: Because some of us are funny, omu niyama ina, omu ina wa Ghana hasi.
0: Mm-hmm.
1: Apart from that, and so you say Ghana funny and for foreigners we bring a business.
0: Mm-hmm.
1: Anka omu Ghanaian business na apply for these visas on behalf of the foreigners.
0: Mm-hmm.
1: Inti we say no aba say ye pesi ye kan actually Ghana for say ye easier so beko online to apply for the. For the visa to enter Ghana.
0: Obani mami ntia sie ye. Ghana ni out ya manoni. Ah owo ebi a foreign passport. And asa o mine a passport. Ope visa edi aba Ghana ha. Ono emu no obetimi akọ apply online. Ana ebi a mi Ghana ni me business partner wo Korea, China, UK, na bebia. Meet me across our portal and also aqua apply Amano. And now meet me apply for E visa. Is that what it is? Fantastic. Fantastic. Ain't you know apply at the back portal and also na muna mobile margin say marshal the crack till my shimu, ye the man yen famano into no only
1: me patrols happy pepe.
0: How about yes could the visa on arrival? I don't know so you see I E visa ye. Na visa on arrival no na and what you say
1: me pa cho se say no e visa no it is universally available.
0: Okay.
1: Inti idea ne say say e visa ne betintim awie no na ke ye face out sa emergency entry permit any visa on arrival ni na ye bring na be face ne out over a period.
0: Okay.
1: Inti se say no e visa no e share 25th April of this year, me pa cho president and kasa president of the republic and a launch e-visa no ewo Kempinski Hotel.
0: Okay.
1: And after that no president in shisha any bi or bubo in shisha any bi so and me sure say as we go along no make sure the president kasi yenye yen so ya practicalizing no at the moment.
0: Portal on your friend say
1: me pa cho portal no the e-visa.
0: Mm-hmm.
1: At immigration.gov.gh.
0: E-visa at immigration.gov.gh.
1: Pacho, sir.
0: Ain't he? Obiako e-visa at immigration.gov.gh. If I show Ben at the brain.
1: Me pacho, and first one is the first one, they say, yeah, nkwafwa, yeah, Ghanaiansa, omu kwa foreign passports, omu tiyama anone no.
0: Mm-hmm.
1: First, no, ne wasenka, omu posti, omu passports.
0: Mm-hmm.
1: Eko embassy. 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Ebiya noti Michigan, ana California. Eho yina ano, Ghana any mission war.
0: Mm-hmm.
1: And you also posted Ninkrata and in a passport. At the court, your mission at Washington.
0: Mm-hmm.
1: And now your mission at New York. And sana, your issue of visa anywhere, your son, your post the same way at the commando. It's the same problem in Germany. Ebi mo baby or Motitino. Any baby, your mission were Berlin. Ebi mo I also moved to crime bear 4-5 hours. And someone could do what? And some magic, ye visa no. Ena, masa ako, bebi omote. Inti we say, no, ye believe we say, since everything is done online, no, first, processing time ni ye shorter.
0: Mm-hmm.
1: Within 48 hours, no, ube hun, si ebe mawa, si ye ma onswa, you will know.
0: Okay.
1: Inti you can actually plan your travel, much earlier.
0: Mm-hmm.
1: Say, visa problem ni de, within 48 hours, ni ye issue ama odada. And he said, Bibi, he said, emergency, be not sebi. There was a beer, Bibi, assembia to Ophie. I was all back Ghana in a very short, at a very short notice. No, they say, now, it's very easy. Because only 2 months, no, and yes, all the passport back on now, beer, or China said, you'll be able to catch your passport now, ma, and receive your passport, Taira, or documents, the car, way in so, I was outside way back home. Where they're in now, one stop shop, oh, photocopy, ya, oh, call a Yenoswa, oh, call platform, no, so, oh, be upload this, our documents, in. And one is based on that, you know. the decision will be taken.
0: Maybe a portal is here. Or say the email address support evisa@immigration.gov.gh is the official support contact for the Ghana Immigration Services electronic visa system. It is a home brofuny now. See key details about the Ghana e-visa. Processing time, typically 72 hours. Single entry, requirements, contact hours, Monday to Friday, 8 a.m. to 5 p.m. Inti, a church, nibibia, a war, portal, no so, awa, senya, oche, pepe, pepe. All right. Iti, empacho, senya, opinionika, and e-visa, at immigration.gov.gh. Ya, ye pe visa applications, awa, Ghana, hanum. Okosa portal isua straight away ubetia na openi pacho yesi ubetia sikebi neskan intubetia do o credit card na debit card na se na mutia no
1: me pacho sa pepepe
0: oh okay
1: at the moment no payment channels are here no either debit card and also credit card
0: okay
1: but as here koso no ade no most of the people are more apply in the crane no, e wa mo no me nti eno card si ehun hyeda nya di how they will get such cards in Sanyamano. But here, Koyenim, no, you better explore other channels of payment, which may include the usual Momo service in Sanyamano. Here, Koyenim, no, you better how practical these ones will be.
0: About the portals, yeah, yeah, na, and Kofubisru, Abefun Fidine, Fraud, ne, Wagadre, ne, Sa, and the man, Ketikitino. A woman say a security a for a drama, but maybe sir say my system no. I hope buying body say.
1: Me pacho, hope buying body met me like I say a home tip. Encryption any yeah any firewalls a what a website no so no. I to say the only apply wa bridge paper. Me was make I say yet Ghana pe and I ye EV say. Se Nigeria yebi, Kenya yebi, na Central UK kra yebi. Na technology e call mu die mu up to now bibia ma ho no. The same technology and I apply wa Ghana ha se. Nti se say no as to ne security ne die. I believe say top notch and it's comparable to any of the existing systems of the countries I've just mentioned.
0: Mark up a platform or so, and a portal or so, my apply. 72 hours. You say, you are granting me. Intina, and no, I don't know. Meet me back, Ghana, straight out.
2: Me patcho say,
0: yeah. Antimod.
2: Me patcho say, yeah. Normally, all your application, no, na, you grant you approval. They send you a notification on your phone.
0: Okay.
2: Inti, you have a QR code on your phone.
0: Mm-hmm.
2: And no na oh ba would they better immigration phone or wherever you are coming from. Maybe I will feel say immigration phone where people say oh mu behun sa oh visa. Into the better show mo na oh mama pay my well room and na airline phone also so and no na would they better board it into the better show mo na airline also admit you. I'm aboard oh na we have plane no. Oh be doing so so immigration Ghana immigration phone also so. You show them the QR code. You was scanner. You dishemwa. Betrese your papa and ask your papa.
0: Okay.
2: And you know, remember, you admit so when you get to Ghana.
0: It you know, can security measures no.
2: I know, can security measures.
0: Ma apply. You inform mommy. And what do I do? Kwan ben ameti me call aye a appeal and ask a redress. What do I do?
1: Me pacho. Where are you? Yeah, no. Within, like you rightly said, between 48 and 72 hours, you're the Bemawa. You're the Bemaw. You're send you notice, no.
0: Okay.
1: You're from my own swa. You're be informed. You're send you a crack, I say. Based on a beer, A and I say B and I see Huntino, you don't meet the requirements to be given a visa to come to Ghana. Now, a dear reason why I BBC a bit to me is, you know, a dorsal. A beer and we are prohibited immigrant. By a prohibited immigrant, you may just say, Obia, Asendia Ban Huntino, Yem Pese, Obeba Yemaimu, because Oba, Ebia, Niama, Obeyeno, Ebeko against the public good. Ebi, enkrofobi ti se de omo aye involved in terrorism. Enkrofobi omo aye involved in certain crimes like sexual crimes regarding children, pedophiles and then things. Ebi mu o ha mu economic criminals. Yesanwo database ah yani Interpol for any yesanwo another one yani West African police institutions.
0: Interpol.
1: Apart from Interpol, no, there's another one, your friend WAPES, with West African police.
0: West Africa.
1: Yes, sir. Inti, no, no, based on that, no, you check it when you nara. Ghana has a crown, yes, I won't cross for, yes, so, on my back to your notice, security notice, ebia, sebi, you are brofubi, on my bay, you are hada, ebi, anko ye, ye deport to omu. So, anko for ni nano, omu a list, so, your friend a suspect, stop list. Okay. And our warnings index. Inti obia ye be check bia ye obe apply bia na ye check warnings index no e make sure say oniso and the first one. Inti say we apply na say bia na wo so a wo suspect list no so I need there ye am farm out. And also ye be catch the reason why I am farm out. Second reason hunti a bia ye ntumi farm out na say bia na crata na wo dey be support to application no. E bia na enso. And so, you be refer, you be catch you. Say, ebia, we anyway and so, into ebia fa document we bra, and I say for we bra. Into say, when to me and some farmer, and I, ebia, third one, and what about no, you realize, say, and yet document I have here now, and no air grounds a bit me, dear, if you see. Third one, they say, ebia, documents I'll be uploading now, you're fraudulent. By fraudulent, na ye
0: okay.
1: Miama, ebia, wako manufacture, one kasa wako ye. Ghana for ebebre asem we dia e me yase me ka but most of the time regarding accounts ebi ana one of the requirements is what say who upload the accounts financial statements maybe we honor say say be odo nsako kasa financial statements ebi ana sika bebre bi anim na wo ko manufacture wa odie na ya ni say bia we e millionaire na si ye hu a definitely I know no it can also serve as grounds for your refusal and you refuse us na eno no unto me sama because you refuse us na it involves criminal activity and yes best are the what to stop list no so
0: okay.
1: To ensure say next time we apply crada yen farm out
0: my maybe a question be unrelated but still related say say yes say a bibi man in African national cyber Ghana here visa. I don't know. What do they do?
2: Okay. I mean...
0: Yes, Auntie Maud,
2: I can take this. Okay.
0: Yes.
2: It's the Oka portal, no so. There are two categories. E-Visa and ETAs. Maybe I friend ETA. Electronic Travel Authorization.
0: Okay.
2: So, African nationals now, I say, I'm paying 25th May, Oka say they can now come without visas.
0: Mm-hmm.
2: Visa free, rather, not without visas.
0: Visa free
2: means that omo wo visas, but omo nchiyaka. Omo ina will apply for, will go through the ETA line. Into what portal also? Omo will be BFN eligibility. We are eligibility new via. Onu abe direct to say a e-visa na wunhia system no automatically will send you to
0: e-visa.
2: E-visa or if you are an African national, a dobe call. ETA, no? Then you apply for the ETA. You need the electronic travel authorization. Ah, I don't be back. And also, so you best send the QR code, you best send the notification. Okay. And no, na omo de beba from her. But they don't pay for it.
0: Are you free?
2: It is free because, policy, no? It allows them to come into the country free. But they will go through the security checks and all that.
0: BBR system. Asema Mibisha and Obidia Bano. I say, kindly tell them, since the portal was opened, not a single one of my attempts has gotten a response. I couldn't upload the passport of a Cameroonian. I used the ETA she's talking about, but the email never came. Me
1: you should
0: that
1: to
0: me, but
1: will
0: be complete.
1: Yo, Chairman General, Mr. Wada, my main share a year answer my address way. On the 25th of May, you know, your man penny aye a declaration be. Say say you know, all Africans who come to Ghana visa free.
0: Mm-hmm.
1: Without fees, without paying visa fees.
0: Mm-hmm.
1: Based on that, no. Yeah, so we have practicalized it. The first group of Africans near yeah, ECOWAS nationals.
0: Mm-hmm.
1: Because ECOWAS are a boy who around us, no.
0: Mm-hmm.
1: Togo, Benin, Cote d'Ivoire, Nigeria, Liberia, Sierra Leone, Burkina Faso, Niger, and Mali. Sa Sahelian states ni na ne still are classify omo as ECOWAS nationals.
0: Okay.
1: Inti all these countries see omo no ETA ne kra ehun hia omo and what some apply ETA
0: ECOWAS nationals
1: and then Sahelian states.
0: Mm-hmm.
1: Sa three Sahelian states no.
0: Mm-hmm.
1: Almost we still treat them as ECOWAS nationals. Inti omo two ne there they can come in

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Penfield School in Yarifa has been building confident, capable learners for the last 16 years. And it's a co-educational day and boarding school from creche to senior high. Penfield runs a hybrid curriculum, doing BEC, WACC, Cambridge Checkpoint, IGCSE, and A-levels. 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Now 6.

0: And a very good morning to you, Akusia Jama Seifa. Thank you for listening, Akusia. You have a good day too. Delamache. Bokode. Yede yami asia kwa banso. Mr. McCarthy.
1: Tama dena.
0: Bokode.
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0: Chese nyamia ene die. That's a good one. Honorable Isaac.
2: Chama general.
0: Afom yehu mache.
2: Onye bete.
0: Onye bete bi.
2: Nyame
0: wo. Oh, oda. Yeah, Adam, what is it?
2: Also a for Bruta.
0: Abba, Masha Megana Jesse.
2: Independence.
0: 1957. No, Ghana asama. Isaac Bwamanya Koye Mrashe Bejini Emma Efia constituency. Della Edem, your head of corporate communications, our Minerals Commission, was also a communications team member, NDC. Charles McCarthy, editor of the Hawk newspaper. Charles, Upabo.
1: Not too much.
0: And then
1: who are you about
0: racing?
1: Teams me support 2 years.
0: The any day.
1: Across of folk.
0: And the team papa.
1: And then Manchester United.
0: Oh no yet. Menu ya jun Accra to book. Liverpool. Liverpool. You never walk alone. Accra to book the menu forever until they do some bones are rotting. But Manchester and Kui, but ebe fa osa. Now, into who support you, Black Stars?
1: Oh, na si chairman, ma mincha na mincha mpini kwa minyo mwa.
0: Yeah, Joso.
1: Tela ye, dadi misha nukona, honorable na mincha. I think se, almost si Black Stars in the cup, US.
0: Almost si? Hey!
1: Oh, but si chairman,
0: uh-huh.
1: Team nube 80% mm-hmm. of the players, enye Ghanaians.
0: Omnye Ghanaians.
1: Oh, these are foreign beings.
0: But it doesn't mean someone is Ghanaian.
1: Because when you know, first time we were Ghana, young kind of grand young. We went to shop for them.
0: But they are Ghanaians that we found.
1: Okay, we went to shop for them. Supporters and so are the foreign beings supporters and they go.
0: Oh, but they be free here, koyo.
1: Why not? Because we are going to have visa no money.
0: But Ghana for be ho. I be a free house wako. Now shopping for them. When is a Moroccan national team? Mm-hmm. Player be anywhere you know Morocco. Not a single player.
1: You see on Moana.
0: My party said not a single player. But I'm all bought for the country Morocco. And now I'm identified as Moroccans.
1: Okay.
0: But shopping for them is not always bad.
1: But at least then it makes no sense. Say you be one league waha. Na yeah one league throughout. You're not players in team.
0: You cannot
1: get local players.
0: I heard them. I know you are drinking.
1: Football league from Coast, Sababa, but Premier League, chairman.
0: Minion.
1: Now, you team in your players 5. National team. So, I'm going to bench you, Grand President. Now, you were GFE. Oh.
0: And it's not supportive, Black Stars.
1: No, I cannot do that. Because, my friend, I will be a new minimum.
0: Oh, who named Semanyo?
1: You place it where it's necessary. At least, my supporter, I should be able to relate.
0: But there's a team representing your country, yo.
1: Oh, for now, we interest a team where represent my country.
0: Hey, in the end of the game, no, why do you need your cry?
1: Oh, no, I'm a baby.
0: Hey,
1: see.
0: We are stubborn cat, papa, papa, papa. Della, they mean so support. It's not so any Jesse, you cry. Della, and you may all hope. Oh, one far.
3: Kwame anope mami chia etifu ho.
0: Yeah, Joso.
3: Co panel members.
0: Yeah, Joso.
3: Na me say Kwame so we the team Black Star team na me dey be super.
0: Oh, sir.
3: Na no cre. Be a warm one. The perform because we preparation towards World Cup, yabo match is 6.
0: Mhm.
3: 6 in the winning Bakumbo.
0: Bam.
3: There was 6 friendly matches. People in preparation towards the World Cup. 6. Not 6, no Bakumbo. Them said one of the year draw. The last
0: one. Last one, draw. Yeah.
3: And he said, what do you, I don't know any World Cup matches over. Just say, and here, just preparation towards the tournament itself.
0: Just here, this is here.
3: If you know, what World Cup, no one will share teams from most of someone, maybe more dear in Ukraine. Be super. Now, but if a bomb pires and Yamia do, Namidia, maybe you to me, what is a Ghana for the
0: other? Now, I Panama for the Yaminiho. England for Yaminiho. Croatia for Yaminiho.
3: The quality of the team in Tisa, Stephen Apia, Diana, and I say, Suleiman Talib group no man say ACN group no on the way there.
1: How many local?
3: Ah, how far that team we have to move? Hey, I can't see Benjamin. I don't mind. Empire boy, I go to GDN.
0: Hey, Ghana, the Black Stars, the party. There's a team in Empire boy. Honorable Isaac,
2: Chairman General.
0: I also support the Black Stars. And I also Empire boy.
2: Kwama minchia iti funyi na nde
0: ya joro
2: minchia makati na dela
0: ya
2: mne fiafo so
0: fiafo
2: kwame
0: weja
2: Black Stars
0: ya
2: ye ni choice because ye Ghana fu odikan ena amimijizi de efa the entire Africa na ye tum ye qualify for the World Cup na no sede ye bo team na baudu. Because on your countries need and when you have them opportunity to showcase their talent there. Of course, actually, your journey to the qualification now you're a bit checkered. Mm-hmm. Because you shall see, I shall see it in on your crown. You didn't put it into me and call until the end of my life for your call, Bama, who you could change the numbers and you're guided through. In fact, the young management and your technical bench. At the time now, your sister Utuadu, because of whatever reason, yeah, the grievous then. Or no, no, Ushiki Mekakra, because when it comes to these tournaments, coach, Awabua, Washisha, and I could do them pempen, don't know, last minute, a kofa, or before for our that in him, players knew the way, and Nipana or assemble one, the one could do World Cup, no?
0: Yeah.
2: Now, or no, so Hawajin. A boom. Like McCarthy Keno, Efa Ghana over the years, in Kayefa, your national team 26 and 21, you would ordinarily have had about 6 to 7 local players. Or dwindle a bit, Kabe, 3 or 4. Those days, Kayefa was who said, boys, walk on Punu and Yabimba, our Yefa best 3 and 4 BFA come, so that they can also go and learn from the Mondial.
0: Mm.
2: Unfortunately, no, I bet the ye tried me support to build your local players up. And I yet I could do baby them team ya or there's only one local based player, which is a goalkeeper. And for then it means that Ian Angsa GFE NIN Sports administrators no went to Mwamboa in because Sir Eshe Yen overall best player in the premiership. Now you're doing the on you qualified to be part of Yen 21 member squad. Not sure that we have a problem as a country. But be that as it may, man you wanna yet could World Cup no. You have parties issue also cropping up.
0: Mm-hmm.
2: Where the Canadian visa so and where we book another one farm man.
0: Yeah.
2: And psychologically, you know, I'm sure yeah, it may have some bearing on the team because there were a lot of expectation that you go to me and Kohonum. Yeah, quote details as to why. Because actually Canadian embassy, you know, one reason is what's the feeling form, you no know, party and your full disclosure.
0: Yeah.
2: Not to do disclose there. Or cases against him, and what take you know. And I will request the GFA the one far further and better particulars and bra. What the band will review and will join the one far man. But that comes to a broader conversation as to FIFA one key principle create fair play. And fair play should be seen in such a way that say, or your FIFA organized tournament, then if I turn on a proposition there, over immigration issues that would defer finally to the state countries and Omboa, because South African best referee Omar now say a quota against terrorism now say onuntin a man access onono Africa nyina ye nim do ye best referee now it deny no access to the World Cup because of a country's interpretation or by America or the terrorist groups no do all by America babe ho na adwena na dabade. So I think the FIFA's interpretation in not playing a very strong role in ensuring that some of these countries' decisions to deny Nkurunfo visas or undermine the unfair play position of FIFA. But GFA should also take some responsibility. There's a war arrange pertaining in Zamaniye. I'm sure that he could have, but there's still an avenue. Extra judgment now over from Otawana. There's a room for Ghana to appeal that decision. And it is important today you go through that process because in later matches, Obotuwa Bande Ghana Obotuwa go back to Canada and say, I'm sure you now say, you deny party, or may affect the psyche of
1: that
2: the team.
1: That is if they cross the first 3 matches.
2: Yeah, but cross. Only the way home. Today we are winning against Panama.
0: Hey, Charles McCarthy.
2: You know, the reason being that pressure in the boys no wonder. The way I tell you, be arguing their expectations low. That is when you seem to get the best out of the boys.
0: But talking about expectations being low, it's him at the Lakaina. 6 friendlies, no win, 1 draw.
2: Kwame, only a fair, reasonable expectation.
0: Mm.
2: But man, I'm a charge Ghana team today. Actually, this time Africa, yen born our World Cup. For me, it is one of the best results we are seeing. Egypt will draw against Belgium. Actually, one quality of play now, it was phenomenal. Actually, Brazil versus Morocco. Look at the quality of play from there. Back at that one moment, our Samba boys will hold it on back to back till the end. For Cape Verde to even draw against Spain is the most unimaginable scoreline ever in contemporary football. You know, the first in the Equinria will question 6-0. It can minimize the scoreline. But here's the case, they hold their fort and came out 0-0. Inti and Cote d'Ivoire winning against Ecuador. Inti not share the end representation. South Africa won loss to Mexico. And Tunisia, unfortunately, 5-1 drubbing. And Wahoy and Kakra.
0: Senegal also lost.
2: Senegal, no, on your too bad. Actually, game now, on your some, one has, what about second half now? When Gina won and in France, what capitalizing, who could do them? So, what I see in the day, Ghana, or say there, mentally, we are representing the flag of Ghana in Africa. And being one of the best performers at the global stage.
0: That is so questionable.
2: Oh, Abayan national team make a World Cup representation.
0: We're living in past glory.
2: Oh,
0: our best performance was 2010.
2: 2010, exactly.
0: From that time, then they say the downward by for my 2014 portal.
2: In fact, Kwame
0: said 18 Krazy and Kobe, 22 in Yama.
2: That's your first, and this is where maybe you real football tournament. I had tracked our performance from 92, Senegal 92. We were progressively producing players from under 17 to under 20 to feed the national team. From Odate Lamtenum, Isaac Asarenum to Mohamed Gagunum, you could clearly see there we had a strong youth team. Derek Boateng, and what Bobo, 8 years, 10 years, or the national team. Menke last time at under 17, under 20, to under 20, Mitiosukwade, Wegukra, Minim, and Okodo. So we have failed. Our football management has failed to develop youth football to feed the national team. And that for me is a big area. You invest enough. Say at least AstroTurf, Sebanadi, but we have not been able to structure our youth and coach football.
0: The late Ben Kofi here in Shishabi, we seem to have thrown it away. Also, 5-year development plan.
2: Most successful plan.
0: But in fact, unfortunately,
2: that is where Nyanti Chini exited. So now, because we should learn from history. Ben Kofi's plan was the best that has ever impacted on Yen local football, including the national team. And we wish the Blasters the best of luck. I'm very hopeful. And I hope
0: But hope is not a strategy.
2: But say coach no patch and what to do is aba. But we play bi wo wo frank job o kruma. Eh aware.
0: Oha.
2: Abi ha where Google Play. So no chere ya kwichi pa.
0: Kojo pump.
2: Abra be ka cho. Obo e kwado bi wo parliament. We are come for
0: phone. I was also kojo pump pra.
2: Oh, kruma ka.
0: Now this one says, Oseye Black Stars, we in Zurich are in full support of our Black Stars. KSK, Ghana's preparation for the World Cup is one of the worst we have seen in recent times. But let's be hopeful. P. Willis. And then Stars of Black Stars of Ghana will win by 2 goals against Panama. And then Francis says, we don't need players playing from abroad to make our Black Stars, but we need administrators from abroad to build our soccer. Kwekuche, Denton, Texas. I'm watching live from Toronto, waiting for the stars to shine today at Toronto Stadium. P. Willis. And then this one says, Chairman General, I like your jersey. Today's scoreline 3-1 in favor of Ghana. Muchacho sends that one. Charles, quick comments. Pati Adenu, who is saying? Will it be a morale booster, morale dampener? What do you think?
1: Tama, maybe who is say Canada is not being fed to Ghana.
0: Adenu.
1: Say, Pati in some of the other because say the charge two will be so now you're convicting yeah. I don't think say we'll be to imagine and because you did charge at two who deny no entry. See UK falling in the problem or cover or two crying a cover UK or call US in as if for in the other end Canada for the more block party
0: because you see offering the visa form no. When Nino Kret was to say he has a case against him.
1: And does it mean say...
0: Assume he's on one affiliate form.
1: DFFO Jama and say no one affiliate form.
0: And I want to ask him no
1: one. Say, see, and can DFN affiliate form.
0: Mm-hmm.
1: No more your application. No. Now Minister of Foreign Affairs, the letter to so.
0: Mm-hmm.
1: I just want to say no.
0: Minim's processes. No. But Minim's...
1: But that would have been the procedure. Because we're a national team in Eko.
0: Mm-hmm.
1: And the state, no, and I say, who apply, and we give visas and no more players. That is how it's supposed to be. And you would just say, you're individual, no one called print pen idea that this will happen. Now, that Ben Krana, a bet told you, I say, you're denying. No. Is it 3 days ago?
0: Mister.
1: No, 1 week ago. It can't be the case. That is it. Because the team went to Canada about a week or two or so, maybe a time.
0: I'm going to US, I'm going to Canada.
1: And that Ben or Mohun said, you're denying the visa.
0: Mm-hmm.
1: Is it day now? Year 12 US ako Canada nana, and I say ya dinner no be an country. Say almost sabotage boy nana. And say me be DFA. I say uko come back. I say open the person. I say DFA na understand they see a gunu. I see a good DFA. Na ye pe independent people be normal come manage you. So I'm for you to have
0: you. GFA independent body.
1: Oh, yeah, to a more to have you. We know how they got there.
0: There be, you know, I don't.
1: So, yeah, you can say you don't know, but this thing has been reported.
0: Tell Della Adam, was it familiar?
1: They should collapse GFA.
0: Tell Della Adam that as a former sports prefect of PRESEC, former captain of PRESEC soccer team, former captain of Commonwealth Hall team, former captain of University of Ghana Soccer. I am very optimistic. And I urge him, Dela Adem, to do same. Honorable Rasta, Aye Collins, Adomako Mensah, MP. Sports prefect, PRESEC. Captain PRESEC. Captain Commonwealth Hall team. Captain University of Ghana soccer team. Or see, or Vim.
3: I'm saying, now we're in a park and also no boy. Say, I'm not genuine. I bet you know.
0: Yeah.
3: because England for the starting say say ye kobo ball no aye nchia ne nsem England for issue statement say ye ne ba bo ye Ghana kobo ball no a branch here no ye essence say ye asema to no so ye na court aye mbu anfo no ye nchia ne nsem o twene ho a wo nchia se ye ye mra ye de ye dwuma Ghana ha no say ye mu a wo fo a bibi say to win see be mi hunu dia abrofon die ne said ye tia wo mu ye ntisa ye kwa kobo World Cup na ye wo player bi wo prison na say player ni a good player na say ye Ghana pass ye de player ne ka ye team no hunu yokobo a o man bi be ka say be bi a mo de nipa ko ni free a all ba be bo ball ye mpeni mane mbo kwa mi ntia se wo I don't understand the whole thing. Be ready, baby. Immigration and Refugee Protection Act of in Canada.
0: Okay.
3: Or say, having been committed outside Canada of an offense. I mean, having been convicted.
0: Convicted.
3: Outside Canada of an offense that, if committed in Canada, will constitute an indictable offense under an act of parliament. Or of two offenses not arising out of a single occurrence that, if committed in Canada, will constitute offense under an act of parliament. Kwame, dear Omuji, ni pay in yina se, so we be, why a bonny be war, a crew be so.
0: Or mine be so.
3: Or mine be so. Now, what they, old Sabon, no, who wants to obey your crew, Sabon, you know, punishment, oh, yeah, the mouse, our crews, what about your crews, what, and who will be branding new in this hour. But a branch ye nyan jeli no.
0: Debi.
3: Ye mwan for ye. Ni bonia wa ye se ye di assembia ton so. Minim se there was this South Man City player bin obo three. I mean say one more mu etieni omidim no.
2: Ashley.
3: No, nya Ashley.
0: Ah, Mendy.
3: Mendy. Mendy so ye di assem tonu sa e mabe 20. And the same tone, so say we rip him. He didn't call court. A branch here called court for 3 to 4 years. Eventually, the football career put say because now on too many teams be a year training, and so a call court we you know. Odibim. Yes, and there was no clear evidence. And you know, in December the encounter for Tyson number one, boxers or Moesika, blacks or Moesika. And in December we are going to have party with die. A year we are hard training. And she said the branch.

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0: omo nchia no say wo nchia ye players say Bonnie Ben Way. Onya Bon yes, yeah the Bonnie Tonoso only for and it's a wuse and won't chia ye Indiana won't chiano dia. Bonnie Ben Way, won't chia say. In the England any players who are your player be a no Manchester United and say. Oh I'm a deliver or since of France. Oko Mason Greenwood.
1: Greenwood.
0: And they the same thing Manchester United releasing or coin. In England, I don't know you need from Uncratem, say, on your England, name you. You need away. But the Domo, you're the way I'm a fast or much city, a branch, you know, and say, yeah, black, no, yet to Munti no more, yes, I bet you come, dear me, person, come to Chattel. And he said, come, one couple will be uncountry, woo, Canada, say, baby deal. And I wouldn't say, oh, not bed, you know, we need work up, and I said, you are opening your doors to all countries to come. Everybody to come to your country. Inti aho huo mpo yede supporters nina ako. Na player or no bomber blasters or ye deputy captain of the national team. Na oba bebo ball keke. Inti wude kase me ema 5 hours passport. Ye ema 2 days passport. Ubo ball ni wia ako.
1: Visa.
0: Visa. 2 days. And I said 5 hours. Ye tumi ma. When man in the park, no, GVA, I'll say, oh, boy, boy, we are, a son say, Emra, and Joe, has he? But to deny the person visa when the person is going to represent his country.
1: Fele form, no, fele form, no, no, no, no, no, problem, no,
0: no, no, no, no, that is a big, big blot.
1: Yes, because it's on all the international media. It's
2: convicted.
1: But the question is that what was written there? Have you been accused?
2: Have you been convicted? So just to provide clarity here,
0: okay,
2: on the application form, one more place. It be disclosed whether you have any case pending against you in court.
1: Mm. I see.
2: There is that provision there. It's a honum, yes or no. If yes, I not it provide details.
3: The details
2: where the case is and all. That is the part that Otiki knew initially. Mislead the embassy. Then embassy nini because party the case or a public knowledge.
0: Yes.
2: It you know what draw to GFE, drawing their attention to whether them incident, you know, them no or to them. Then GFA provided the documents further and better particulars or indicate that yes, party have these issues or these cases pending in the UK against him. It is based on what they make you want it.

0: the FA fills and applies for visas for every player they invite to play for the country.
1: Yeah.
0: What they request usually from the players are your photographs and the biodata page of your passport.
1: Yes. Yeah. So on the part of the Canadian ANAD, the information that was initially provided by party, and here we'll deal with him as an individual. But here now, in the GF, most of them, we have a protocol desk. Also, the one that will work on all of these processes. It is how they ended up filling the form the way they did by misleading, providing inaccurate information or a problematic, and somebody by now should have been held accountable for it. But the difficulty can come in one day. Senka would deny any visa no at the time and I won't provide information now. They come in one bay agent. But before they took that decision, they had already requested for further and better particulars.
2: And it was provided.
1: GFA no provided. So the embassy was seized with the full facts today. Dana, or Wahonum. It is actually one decline of Naina. We stated that we misleading. But they only stated that because of all them issues, see, in a warrior. But that again is problematic. Because Canada, today, UK, and Ghana, you know, we operate more on the common law principle.
0: Mm-hmm.
1: And that principle, near anybody who has a case against them, you know, is presumed innocent until proven guilty. Or a fundamental principle in law. Ah, UK, in a Ghana, in a Canada, in America, you know, YGD. Immigration rules between US and Canada or anything different.
0: Yeah.
1: So you can't expect the our American entry. Now Canada Fubeka they will deny them entry. And that is where I think that there's a problem. But importantly, you know, the issue that we need to also look at is that say Ghana for them processing in error. Another for whatever reason, say Yam Kanukweda and French owner, once they have been seized with it, as I said, they should have considered. But it speaks of the Yam broader FA activities, NIN foreign diplomatic in Zama, was Yenimda Demishu or Hodido. It is considered here to be a trigger diplomatic interaction between government of Ghana and Canadian embassy. More aware, the means I may. But that cannot lead to him being denied. It is a black one response. I'm not sure even the foreign ministry might have not been engaged early in this kind of a. Once all of these things could have been held or done, we should hold ourselves. But the last day, America, Mikanibium, FIFA. On tomb on Jina countries because maybe Sakwamiti, sure, there in the say Mbappe, another ABA, those days Messi, and our charges against them one this war by World Cup. Okay, well, they use them, I didn't know they deny that.
0: Monkeys play by sizes.
1: It's the one we can acquire, say,
0: but oh, yeah, can acquire an obis BB. I send them or say, Pate. Asem no, wa send me picture bi wa ha. I say, do you have any criminal charges pending against you?
2: Okay, so that's
0: yes.
2: The question.
0: And
3: yeah.
0: Not
1: sure,
0: Otiki, no.
3: Yes.
0: I say, do you have any criminal charges pending?
1: Because you know you have.
0: And Otiki, no. But on your,
1: Specifically, the Wunchia party.
0: What's
1: that they are considering?
0: Mm-hmm.
1: But them consideration answer you completely irrational. It doesn't make sense.
0: Do you consider?
1: Yeah, what's what fair na word you who say on the day no say woba. It's Ghana FA so the one response amahun. There wabema party waba be jina inim as first person or said the wuchia. So say when chia party then wabe declare to all Ghanaian players said the mema wunchia England team. No, that is the information I have.
0: Hey.
1: I'm supporting. It comes to support the learning proposition there. But yeah, my young one won't take it for granted. So I'm supporting GFA in this regard. Today, one year very clear by the time we walk park. Nado, so when chair party, all the players should also
0: she refuse,
1: and then we go into the
0: match. Now, Della Obidi Funibia Bremis is here. I'll say what Della Edem is saying is true. This picture is a picture of Atamalawe Ubonidin Sisia and Thomas Partey in the Ghana Black Star team some years ago. My son is Atama's agent for almost 8 years. Atama is the only Ghanaian player who has played in the Turkish league for 10 years and still playing. It's your other picture and I send him. Okay. Have you heard this? Partey's lawyer said Partey, this is Partey's first time in the World Cup. Is it true?
4: No.
5: The last one, Uncle B.
0: And I'm here.
5: 2022, Uncle. Okay.
0: Ah. So, Nyakema.
5: Oh, ho. Oh, ho. Where could I be?
0: Obviously, apparently it's true. And the Canadian lawyers found all of that to be lies and told the judge.
1: Somebody should be held responsible. And by now, we should have exposed that person. But especially Nipane Kahun, what they say, Canada and America, warrior. Yet he has one who caused all of these problems. Because he participated in the 2022 World Cup. So how can you even make them statements in there? This is the first time World Cup. It's who was feeding that office and that information.
0: Unbelievable. Chairman General Benjamin Mendy sued Manchester City at an employment tribunal to recover approximately £11 million in unpaid wages. The club had stopped paying him from September 2021 until his contract expired in June 23, after he was arrested and charged with multiple counts of rape and sexual assault. The court has ordered Man City to pay him £8.5 million after he wasn't found guilty. Partey leaving Arsenal heads Arsenal. Regards to Honorable Buama Ibu in second D. And a day and no buy. This is so sad. Minya. So, who be you?
6: Letter be a Prosper Harrison Ado.
0: GFP, General Secretary.
6: Legal Secretary.
0: General Secretary.
6: Okay, watch your say application for visa, Mr. Thomas Teipati. And other reference in Abo. The Ghana Football Association extend its compliments. We write with reference to the visa application for Mr. Thomas Partey, a member of the Ghana National Football Team. Attached are the requested document for your perusal and necessary action. Listen to the last part. We apologize for not including these documents during the initial application process. Wow. Please accept the assurances of our highest consideration. Yours faithfully.
0: Accept unka.
6: Are you follow?
0: Just so Oma Jia Tum.
6: Some document didn't go. Are they? Money. Oma go money.
0: Charles McCarthy Jobo.
7: Sabotage. Because you can't tell me said they are not aware. They did it deliberately.
2: it's a something that.
6: Would they hate a player like that?
2: Do they care? GFA 7 year can. Ah, yeah, GFA 7 was it? Would they hate a player? Who knew no multimedia as a woman border? I'm fancy and free player and that. Oh. GFA, you know.
0: Into Yan, Yan,
2: yeah. Oh, Yan, yeah, yeah, Yan, yeah, yeah, yeah, yeah,
0: yeah, yeah, yeah, yeah, yeah, yeah, yeah, Dela can't let you be
1: what's it?
0: Dela, we didn't need you, man.
6: Is that kind of you?
0: Pachani, professor loyalty.
6: I'm sorry, okay. Application for the counselor officer, Canadian Embassy Accra, yes. DSA. Application for visa, Mr. Thomas Tepati. Reference number there. Okay, they said, the Ghana Football Association extends its compliments. We write with reference to the visa application for Thomas Partey,
1: yes.
6: A member of the Ghana's football national football team.
1: Yes.
6: Attached are the requested document for your perusal,
1: yes,
6: and necessary action.
0: Mm-hmm.
6: We apologize for not including these documents,
1: yes,
6: during the initial application process.
1: That is so.
6: Please accept, sir, the assurance of our highest consideration,
1: yes,
6: and signed by Prosper Harrison Addo, Esquire, General Secretary of the GFA.
1: Yes. It, you know, no, sir. I'm making the first form now of Felekwe now or Tiki Nuno was misleading or was inaccurate. Oh. It's embassy.
0: Remember, a lawyer, Cynthia. Remember, a lawyer.
1: Say, no. Say, I'm prosecutor. Ever should live in a year, King. If a subject in the panel to ABR, strict prover, or back at your the oh, yes, or said, may sign a document, you know. But unfortunately, as part of the end processing, it's a different person that fills it for and on your behalf. It's if that person erroneously one year man or said oh yeah, now the embassy is seized with the fact. Oh, there them na ota won't hold you fully responsible for it. That's why they gave the benefit. They yemfa information here and yemfa umbra, and the FA brought it. A one na many Canada embassy and other consulate were a little challenge there. Once we had provided all of this information, and the determination of the matter no, was not on the wrong representation, what the bar first, no. The decision was based on the fact that all of them issues pending against him. It's, you know, one as an embassy, you know, or one immigration and a one Canadian law. There's a case be that would do crobido. Now say won't crome no. Them offense, you know, or your offense into a dual nation offenses. Case in the UK. Them case, you know, or sign your offense with Canada. Say what the madden I say or Okodo will prosecute you are. The embassy may on your shall. The embassy may refuse you entry. It's on your category. They have an option, a discretion based on the fact to what they be more another one farm out. It's in the end case, you know, or a football event, most I can. On your own and able to have a walk to Canada for holidays. Another or what be before for or your football, a part of a football contingent. Oh, Drusa, what were regulations on how our players, you know, maybe a what done a man warrior as a team. It's in a damn threat, imminent threat, even if it was. Then, Nankutina Oba Kruma Obe pose as a risk to the Canadian citizen, you know, or exist in this context. It's, you know, reasonably, on Sadaka, when you're demifying Nina, and when the immigration, you know, on a discretion, that they may refuse, you know, because they were Gina, they may to grant. And as he said, Iran for why? Send one America for Iran for Wama Wakotina, Mexico. But Wababo born in Los Angeles. America for guiding one arm Wababo born. Warrior was somewhere squatting on back to Mexico. So you could equally grant Pate entry into Canada. Oba one day, another 8 hours, most like Oba Nibo, we are. Then you put in the mechanisms, Oba Mawa return to America from Toronto, another infantry. It's less than 3-4 hours you are in America. It's, you know, really, one year and I would want to know how diplomatically, you know, Ghana and Canada will discuss some of these matters because say the man who are there demoralize the Ghanaian team. Not sure they take advantage of yen their inefficiencies been a day, but full responsibility should go to GFA. The 1 year when they do because I call one BBA in a one farm manner, then we can pass the blame fully on the Canadian embassy.
0: Mm-hmm.
1: But when fail a form now, nah, they take things for granted because I dream there's a board or said, or your party another or your Ghana football into what Bema now. Then that one we've not really been up and doing, and so that is all.
0: Interestingly, I have a lot of people who have watched the Canadian court proceedings on both sending messages with Damunina Asi, Mimi Mensa, Alpa Arabia, they probably have sent messages and what a. Nasa Kunete, good morning, we see you out there. Mimi, they are very simple. So, Chairman General, the lawyer lied, that's all. Because Pate, however, needs the break. The inconsistencies in the information given the Canadian government played a role in his visa denial.
1: Yes. Of course,
0: that one. And Ibu was secondly, Minkacho Duchia, Honorable Buama. I understand he said in his defense that denying him the visa will be denying him of opportunity to play in his first World Cup. Somebody from the UK says, Kwame, rape charges, sexual assault charges, violence against women are very, very serious matters in the West.
1: Yes.
0: And so it is part of the reason Pate is going through what he's going through. This one says Pate should even count himself lucky under these circumstances, because such circumstances can attract 5 years ban.
1: Wow.
0: Wow.
1: In America.
0: Uh-huh. See, I know some people who have been banned from Canada under these same circumstances.
1: I'm in the law.
0: Kukuruku has gone a Black Stars today. Akaebe 17 minutes here. Debe ya akanuna. Ya sorry. So me mami ba kubi ebe di 90 years and chibia. It says happy 90th birthday in advance to Mrs. Edith Francois, wife of former Chief Justice, Justice Francois. So happy 90th birthday to you, Mama, Grandmama, Great Grandmama, Mrs. Edith Francois, wife of former Chief Justice, Francois. This is from Mama Safua to you, wishing you more life, more health, more grace from the Almighty. Kwame, it is only in Ghana that we don't take rape seriously. Out there, rape is not an easy matter. I know, pa. Mr. McCarthy.
2: Chairman.
0: Send me out 5 minutes, I didn't have a car.
2: Chairman, you better answer my question on Agenda 111. What is the way forward?
0: But you meet you.
2: If we say projects are buying Vienna official. About for forever one to us or no. I see your fan is serious as all mine.
0: Okay.
2: Now, Madame Yamia is in the Moody MP, or a lawyer, and so I can't remember. As you would be called, no with me a private member bills. Or show interest on Fan Copalman or Monco consider. A baby now. Because from Kufo, I put in my house in we Sagra Medi. Maybe e-blocks, Agenda 111, projects maybe across regimes. Ubia ba no wajad to ono akofane diaba. Ubia on flagship programs. Now quite a bit to me a fast wire. For me,
0: Yeah.
2: If we say see yenya legislative framework bi. Emra. Infrastructure Continuity Act.
0: Infrastructure Continuity Act.
2: Yes.
0: This is interesting.
2: Uh-huh. So yeah, we'll be sir. We must have mandatory completion clauses in it. See a project trust fund. There's a fund then dedicated. And now it's a buying way if you are there's dedicated funds are the best way. Now you have independent project commission. Just like the Auditor General. Now you manage to obey audit projects. Now we monitor, we track the completion period, and what we enforce it. Yeah, you need to say yeah, it will take away the stress of discussing something up and down. If there's something like that in place, say Emra Oho, the project Yama, there's a commission supervising, and yet secondary school the project kind of headmaster no, and on no barber only with the river project. Or don't know what question I chose to. Or maybe painting diner view. Headmaster, the knowledge in construction yesterday, integrity of structures and ankasa. Then I say for by which we have an independent commission. So or maybe these are made up of technocrats. At least a bit mama projects and a bit mania dime papa. You go watch them chroma down we see ye. Now we did to turn ya na saying or more ya na putting more difference room. Difference from Nkrumah dining be over 50 years. Who don't even more that draw, but need the with my bone ordinary nail. You don't even need concrete nails. Not with their bone. And for me, this is the way we can cure this thing. And yes, I have quite back because procurement law no there. And my acquaintance yen in a large scale. Say so sourcing over quite. In the same thing, once the law that windows woman, people will use it and come and tell you, say, you break your law, because sanity, obey your name, sir, dear, oh, yes, and or say, Emran, and the presidency are clear, big push. The basis is, say, per the act, no, and Tiamra. That is it. And for me, as Charles Macart, this is the way our team we should go.
0: Project Continuity Act.
2: Yes. Infrastructure for Continuity
0: Act. Infrastructure Continuity Act.
2: Yes.
0: Quite an interesting. Okay. Inti, order in 5 minutes, Nery. Honorable. Another 5 minutes. I didn't know the area.
1: McCarthy, about the
0: world. Yeah, I like this idea.
1: And I think they may engage in further for us to develop it and then get some colleague members of parliament, because I sit in parliament and in the part of the conversation we invite Minister of Health Obey because food be an agenda 111 and he know we drew across the 86 Bokro. There was a question on Bokro Ewa Hunter West. Also there it is 86% complete. Now what I can about 31 flagship agenda 111 while no one face one what they will complete. Then there was a question by another member of parliament on the same agenda 111. Minister no response said, "Oh no, on 2 months, face obokwa question." Then Bantama asenso buache on also the agenda 111 be OCD. You have a whole about so many projects ongoing at various stages of completion. Now, the determination of which one Minister Nimpo orders a 31, nobody is able to evaluate.
0: Yeah.
1: Whether or a political consideration, another Nakasa and a personal feeling, another be a way to make a lobby in an award shema, you cannot. But if there's an independent commission, our them mandate need to ensure that first and foremost, resources are allocated for this purpose. Because when Asenso Boache spoke on Nedeno, also, by force, I was in a constituency market per common fund releases to the assemblies. What's what is kind of assembly? But you can also, Emrada, another watch it, trash, one corner, one for 10%, one for two ball hole, one for the MCK, one for your market, one for the MADI, one for your whatever. So at the end of the day, you know, the district assembly itself doesn't have the freedom to determine what exactly one priorities are. Now what be it? Equals and sonoa. Or say I hand you your market. So the miscan had be complete an agenda 111. It can honor no the priority of the people.
0: Okay.
1: And it sits with a lot of assemblies. I mean colleague MPs, yeah, in command, both majority and minority. What during that the directive, you know, from central government today, Sikano, Chinchina, fire A, B, C, D. That is not the priority at the from central government today, Sikano, Chinchina, fire A, B, C, D. That is not the priority at the from central government today, Sikano, Chinchina, fire A, B, C, D. That is not the priority at the from central government today, Sikano, Chinchina, fire A, B, C, D. That is not the priority at the

0: Yeah, this is your injection DJ, DJ Hammer, Dali.
1: Fire, baby.

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We wish you all the best, and Black Stars, we wish you all the best.

0: from Tibra Cassiabo, our Peace FM senior, ye. Yet here for the Ashafoina, Yamamaha, Emma Macaba. As Mess Wagana Hani and some trap for the Hunufa Copedia Begus and Mufa Ponsua. What's a maybe the Sefata say, if ye mutte, and Madame Mayasin Kunyoa Cassibus, why a de Ebremo. And I'm okay from the Nita FM, Eka Peace FM, huh? She pass a Becca dance in Accra, and near war. 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
1: Dr. Baumia ne mra shebejafo bi aka bomu ama Ghana Black Stars itri kwa ebre ne ya ne Panama ewa akensie mu anajodu bakon.
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1: Edom kuma ba no denia bedie chire mra shebejam se enipa enyini ewa my Ghana has say ne dorsun ti. A bird is say a fat in Yinni Huan Jin Yi, a woman.
3: 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That's a 12-fold increase since 1969.
1: Krobia Sante Kotokohino 2462, a wo Canada. Now, on a Ghana this year, ye wo honu meshia dinkita hon, and a face soap. What did Sambia to Jadia for my Ghana, ne Canada, and Tema Yonkofa? As I say, Yonkofa, Keke, it was a free sabre, na a swabba, it was sick as sem emu. America immigration for Jina Noa, when we see ye for El Rao for Yata Hornum. Saying a chair, a wom remu, a way, my Ghana moon. A yay, Transparency International for say, and what say, yen chair, chairman mupi, our right

0: to information act no ehun ananso emra no na etimi amomanfo atede e wose omoye ase aban ese wo fertilizers any drones e ku afford be di dwuma fertilizers ne bottle empem aduanan.
1: By Friday, we will finish the distribution of 1,500 bags to each of all the 276 constituencies across the country through the district agricultural offices.
0: And some be kawen mhuni yesine koso de beso mose peace prem to break asye. Na enyume bi ena ebo ye chidom ene ewe ye wo MTN. Bebi anamo gane bi MTN o honti. Emranene ye everywhere you go. MTN say. What the eSIM and a banana phones ring in a and a war a quire, yet this sim, physical one shim. A took on my MTN app on a swa. Now where the prompt in a cheap, or quack washem as our sim lesson. Now where the prompt in a cheap. Now also swak was seamless. MTN, we dare for you everywhere you go. 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
2: 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Katadifa. Now, woman is here an office of the special prosecutor, and also according to some debate social media, so and Womuchemu say, U.S. Immigration Court, no woman, no mufiasm. Sagani Abanches here, and you know about the Kusamaye. So, Wamu can immigration, as some say, Kenofuriata, Pamreka, Tinanin Kwanda, Yina, Wamu Yankano. 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
2: 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se oba. Ye jina ye a immigration court wa America AC a wa kenofuriata asem yi ho. Any office of the special prosecutor so anu ye wa dia be.
3: Yo, minia, let me show chief for no help. 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woman's now. I'm a joke, Mugasa. Ever to organize, we'll be a bus of the Sangana. Now, what to me you gave? And all the Ghana, I got your mom, Peter, said Robert. Even though we couldn't know any of the criminal thing, but Ghana, my mom, I yes, to talk to, then you would. If you are, yes, I will never be the criminal conviction. Be and now, say, question where you have to have in the last 10 years, you're convicted of any criminal offense. And now, all power over say, in any other country, what's the king here to test? Oh, no, what's the king? What's the king knows what I'm from? And now, those who are saying, now, Colonel, you're a piece of paper. In the last 10 years, another did that. Another, what do you say? At the moment, who faces criminal charges, we will come and another did that. It means that I'm telling you, David, that the man saw that matter. They are checking in there, who said, when there will be a, your mother or my name, when you believe you have to do that, answer number the better number. Can I will rush into greater issue? But see, Or talk at the Sna, how with me at my US home. The battery who took my home back to the US, only as of a papa divisa. Any permanent residence. As a permanent residence, I'm a bumper of green card. It's the only Edimawa. Over a passport, no one for who can't make a home, you could play Kokuanaba, Barbara Oko and Bazio, so far for you, Mr. You. I know it's not said it's very American you. It is this African idea man. I am one of clients who would not or mine. But what I do is you done a passport. about Ghana. The book of the Union or Ghana. The year was too quaint. So much within about Ghana. There will be 1 7 in a year in a swamp, and not someone in a swamp. Ah, the America Honor told no or more, and all these are for Nina. I come to the book of Ghana and Brandon who are present. It's a general woman said, Mr. Seminole. And you're different from the criminal. Now, so answer the difference of the boy. I bet you can't say. Only criminal problem be an Ugandia. And you remember, you're different, but almost still I will consider and also so answer the this animal and answer this animal. Let's see what we're about.
2: Lawyer, what the criminal aspect you're being a mamimita kakra? U.S. Immigration Court, no? Omo. Achiri mu se criminal charges na ya diabo kenoforiata no wo mu chemu a enye credible ana impu no fugitive no a ebrebi ya de to no to se wawura tratemwu adwane no ano nso so wo mu se evidence a ya digina chire ntia ya bo no sa kwa adu no evidence no nso mu eha wo mu ya court wa we can say we are within the jurisdiction. I want to me as is urging.
3: So, now how the constitution is saying, we are not going to be required. Just say, Attorney General. And now, sir, we are Attorney General. Our authorizer. Say, all money for the query. Everything and lay, I can say, Attorney General, a ma, we are to me. So, all more, and over that query. Or ma, OS is me over there. That Omo can operate that question. And who? What decision I get? Say, how could the decision I say? OS is only some mandate, and answer 2 million. So the book can operate that question, and answer other people no question. I must say, no, after no after I could do Supreme Court. And to him, every premise is that big. Can operate that? Or be anyone, what charge you know with any offense? If he said, after I was charged with any offense, this is Attorney General Ma with that authorization. You can say this is Attorney General Ma that authorization. It is already said, yeah, not that all of a sudden will be so ethically will be wanted, will be so ethically will be fugitive from justice. Who would have said nothing? You're not running here. Attorney General, yeah, I challenge you at work of court, so I would need that to me. I'm a court of Guapo. I'm a court say Attorney General taking over all your cases. And see, everyone operates every issue different. Anything. You're not so far anything because we won't go back and operate the charge. I won't bring a counsel. Why, but it's all go through the Attorney General. Attorney General to see this is Virgin India. That is it. The court no air taking decision, no much share. Yeah, court one. That's the court no.
2: Yeah, lawyer, now, there's a way that you can the immigration court, no, Omudika, the Omakin. Now, young funny, say, a cobasa, I feel the crack, crack, crack, crack, crack, crack, crack, crack, crack, crack, crack, crack, crack, crack, crack, crack, crack, crack, crack, crack, crack, crack, crack, crack, crack,
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Mami kwa kwetia constituency. 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Let us say kako tino no. Aglago Abraham Kofi. Hey. Wame mwase de as constituency youth organizer for the National Democratic Congress, NDC. Ya tuwa mano. 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Aglago Abraham Kofi. Hey, as a youth organizer for the constituency, Charlie Massa.

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Ono no ye incoming youth organizer for Kwetia constituency. 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Whoa, whoa, whoa, whoa, whoa, Aglago. Enti shout out to Aglago Abraham Kofi, the CEO of AB Fab Grill inside.

0: Yeah, me, yeah.
1: Blast off! What's the name?

Kwadwasie do ansa. AKA Makra. Makra TV Radio Presenter. Minia. Pia. Kwasi ansa. Show na emu de. I can't read all these messages.

As we shine in the black stars, we're thinking about drugs and drugs abuse. Illicit trafficking of drugs and what have you. The 26th World Drug Day is going to be held at the UPSA Auditorium between 10 a.m. on the 26th day in the month of June. And our special guest of honor is Dr. Honorable Julius Deborah, Chief of Staff, Anti-Narcotic Commission, Director General, Brigadier Mante. Director, good afternoon. Friday 26th of June. Very sad, Master. All over the country. Wish a me bunga dashi o mangiye wonte. Now for drugs, for undumuma. I'll see you see on the poem. And until now, we're going to do this one. World Drug Day. We're doing this on the 26th June. Hey, who are you? We're live on Peace FM. And then the Jinam, they are bread you may be in room. And the Jinam, they are the production team. Sure. You hear me? We're proud of the media settling. Wallah, wallah. Pia. Okay, but yes, sit out for the afternoon batch of announcement. Blackstar, they're not funny. ASP Afari. Meet you over here in Unionum. On the 21st, you ever call Methodist, I'm sorry. And we breathe. One papa, Mr. Maxwell Afari. Tomorrow we were the 25 years. And see, any Father's Day, so I beg your papa.

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Oh yeah, Jamal Ample Life Insurance, yeah? Ample. Auntie Samuel, Michelle Sabri, you and your colleagues talking about Delali and Precious. Shout out going out to you guys. Auntie Precious and Delali together with Samuel from Pon. Ample Life. 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
0: Jama Ben, I'm she. 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
1: School, dear,
0: now. 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
1: Keep out your boy. 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

0: Oh, Charlie. 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
1: Oh, yeah, Mama, all the best. 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And, you know, yeah, the Taomechi Pampay. On all the broken hearts.
0: To be Black Stars.
1: Upon all the broken hearts.
0: No, this is Black Stars. Black Stars are
1: a person. You know.
0: Is it work up now? Kono, I to miss
1: I tell you, why make it bad this thing?
0: Let's keep our fingers crossed. All right, may you inquire.
1: Ebusia for yes, Simon Mwaha, Emma Kwaba, Haya Peace 104.3 FM. Emrasno, sir, ya den kaibon semwa babi guyap no subamwa kwemene ukwada. Na said the name so you
0: may hold on. Protocol Fashion School for Protocol Fashion School for. Most of the German Yom classes in Abibia.
1: Wow.
0: Protocol. Shout out going out to you guys, okay? Now, me just in our middle end, just in our middle end. Wow, PBB, I'm dear friend, and I'm encouraging my wife.
1: A guy, pa.
0: Just in a guy. We know a pasta collection. Oh, to do. Yeah, one corner is just a CBU. We be need a beer view. Piao.
1: Piao. Abusia for a Glow International, Eton Safre, Ghana, this year, in our way, a year, a fin pemu, a nasi, a fin pemu, a foribo. A Glow International said, Busumi bia, mujinem edima, or mine Ghana, one pibo quine so no. 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season in your woman now. Ain't no. So, what now? I was so movie like a star. World Cup season in your woman. What now? I was so movie like a star. Now, be movie like a star. So, dear. And you know, me come for Okada 247. At the amount. Okada 247. Na Okada 247 run it World Cup promo. Or run it World Cup promo. Ain't no. So, what person would deliver BB? 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
2: 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As a man, I know about all that TV station, UTC, and the TV, the two, I do love that one and article. And this station may be, I'm going to be,
0: what's that? I think I'll give you one for now. I think I'll give you one for now. I'll give you one for now. A digital eye, a call a digital.
2: And
0: Amen. 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
1: Nice, John Subodino. 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Or no, now obey you, come out to her. 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
1: 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Ayakoso, Mexico, Canada, and United States of America. 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
1: 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Enga hebron. Eda donko. Eda bwa number 5. Na eda flip. Eja number 4. Eda chia. Noja number 3. 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Hebron Edison. One bit my number 9. Who's any to share an internet at a Philip with the only Jacho? So we will protect you that don't come mine. 20 that don't go both 4 and 5. We call now we have but we call. Can you Hebron party? Tis here for number 9. Add that to your fellows of fair. So who's on Owa? Owa. In the area boss Nina Kenya. Why about number 10? Hebron Edes man bo number 10. Era Kennedy, de bi zo no bo number 3 no. Era Kennedy de zo no bo 3. Uzo no nam dindin sa na no wo content no asu betwa. 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Yeah. Enti oya se de u beat ya da don kona. 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
7: Ha ha ha!
1: Yeah. Enti upo umpo baby asi enese achinkwana na maba. 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

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Carlos Cures, Carlos Cures, Capito. Football nation, football nation. Mouse Fifi Basmin, you have a parking so. Come, Mr. Fakamu Jem, come here, come with Jem. 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

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What was the VIP war? Mamu Kedjem Niki Jamajia

now. Smith by commentary. 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Then you see it in the superb mountains. You're broken, Musa. 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

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Yeah, can't Empire Life for not just a banister life insurance need. 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Sabri. Let me say hi to my brother Samuel Frampong, and to Delali, and to you precious, Namin Kuchia, head of operations, Empire Life, boss in Ankasa, your friend Betty Dazi. Taliba, very honestly, you guys are very lovely. Muye Juma Papa. The Empire of Audie, will be our life insurance, will be our policy, be our, I recommend them for you. Because I like the way you guys treated me today. It was so beautiful, so wonderful. Somewhere from home. Nice one. Precious Delali. And also the manager, operations, head of operations, Ankasa. Your friend Betty Daz. So shout out going out to you. And Radin Shram Wantiana. Ample for more love in the air. Okay. I told you how people are fake in this country. You see? You see me, they are the boy with black stars. Are they here? You see, they are the prince of the week.

Alan Saturday is your birthday. This Saturday is beginning. Somewhere 27th, yeah? It's gonna be a birthday, Delano.

So let me say good evening out to you, Millicent. Shout out going out to you, Millis Pop. And watch for my rider pussy, Afro Kuma Hospital. It's a very wonderful pop. That is Millis Pop. So shout out to you, Millicent. Hope you're doing very fine. It's a nice place to be, yeah? DJ Kwaji Wanson want to say hi. And you're live on Peace FM with myself. So enjoy your evening, Millicent. And all the guys watching the board live at Millis Pop. Shout out to you guys out there. And that is Millis Pop for you. Inside I'm a summer. It's a nice place to be though. Right opposite Afrakuma Hospital.

Mami Nkotia Obrempon Nana Edubon so Ejekun Prempe Ono no ye Group CEO Emma Nabus Motors Accra Ono aso no ye Chafu Hini of Achim Woso Accra Pomo today Inti Chia Kesson Koma Obrempon Nana Edubon so Ejekun Prempe Chafu Hini of Achim Woso Group CEO Nabus Motors Accra Here na bus motors are. Omo abelenke traffic light. Cars be a omo obi oho. Omo terms and conditions are. Obi tumi akoto car na o tu fi na o tu anka kana e de kana ma. Ashisha terms na ma. Busun bi a we tu say ni atu say. Just a simple crown na bus. Omo ye feeling brutal. Ha, na eta no. Ye friend of Brampon na na Edubonsu. Ain't in an answer, main country, Ghana Black Stars. Main country, Ghana Mangi Nazi, Nana Sojina, which or Tamwich, Munko Winim Rans, Muko Winibadia, a Bana Caspa, near the Adventure Mumudia, Nabus Motoshala, Nana Patromicho, and Rina Uncastle.

And as Bruce Smith is getting ready to roll with you now, ASP Afari, good evening to you. On the 21st, ne papa we 25 years in. Ain't you ever wear Bria Quapim? Nashua said. 25 years away, you know, you have to celebrate, you know. Even though he's gone, we celebrate his 25th anniversary on Father's Day. He was a wonderful father. In the ASP, I'm afraid when you're not going to be able to see any of you, you're not going to be able to see any of you. Hey there. Ah, come on, set. Mushi jama, mushi jama. Jose, yeah. Ah, man. Black Stars, when we're here, we'll petition be out of the homie. See their t-shirt and turn the very slow. Wow, boy. They go in. Once Africa teams will be out here wonders. Omo to me, we need a many CEO Beckers and Nabus Motors. Yeah, pe come on. Ale Nabus, one as an American Beckers, I grow. If in the West is about where you might pe car, who keeps a kabuma or the better. And I am from Nabus Motors. What's it? Be feeling. I didn't want to. How many renters, Granzo? Luxurious cars. It can't be a car, Bisa. Current Range Rovers. The 4x4s, the Lexus. The Jeeps. Name them. The Jetta. Mercedes Benz, the Jim Wagon. I just want you to name every car. Whatever dream car be when it's to be a lookout for Nabus Motors. You find them on TikTok, you find them on Instagram, everywhere Nabus Motors. You love them. Yes, to Jesus Christ, Oriba. Kofi Go Waha, incoming communication officer. Okaike North constituency under the new patriotic party. Kofi Go. Yes, I'm coming by me. I'll be Canada. I'll hear much.

Mammy, we produce a Niagisa. Lawyer COP Michael Nanankechi from DG Finance Ghana Police Service. I could have a moment to the enemy. Energy, energy, energy, energy.

0: It comes on the 26th of June, so a World Drug Day. 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Oma fra fransani, inu boni sa, we toffee, we insa, we say, bibia basa. 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It's World Drug Day, no. Narcotic Commission, Ghana. With the director for narcotics himself, special guest of honor, Honorable Julius Zeb Brown, the 26th UPSA Auditorium. And as briefed as Smith at Snassi. Smith, what do you want?
1: England and Croatia.
0: England?
1: I am in Croatia.
0: Aye.
1: A tough match.
0: Hey, any more for Yonko?
1: Franco. No for Yonko to see. Hey.
2: 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I know far away America. Yes, and say we are World Cup 2026. America, Mexico, and after Canada. And a host where a group, group L. First match of Mudikan Abo, England, and Croatia, and the Abensha. So, now Dallas Stadium, America say, the capacity there is about 80,000. Now, just all the across sports stadium, and a Kambomua, would be Dallas Sports Stadium, back up, and just say, hey, idea, a super papa, and a match officials, Wamujinamu, and then Ray, Omina, if France, Clement, a Tupin, on the off France, and after, Nicolas, Danon, on also if France, and after Benjamin Pages, one also if France, and just Omu Bama said, but you can say, wait, head to me, Atoja. Na baby England for an ewano. And now say baby England for that is a bit many air came here. Let us all do a little cross sports stadium or more away conference center. And I feel Christian so away independence question said, woman, yeah, but papa so much ready. Could have been said, Jamaica, Domo, and 11 p.m. here to Sodom. Ghana and a Panama and so the best. Yes, what I said, tough match. Nobody didn't could know. Let us all make a year. Eddie Amara and Branton, which never see a kind. Eddie Amara England, no. Goalkeeper, the Dingada Jordan Pickford, Elliot Anderson, Jude Bellingham, Anthony Gordon, James, Rhys James, and Afi Harry Kane, Ezri Konsa, and Afi, Ndoni Madueke, Abraham Chadi Didini O'Reilly, and Afi Declan Rice, and John Stone, Somo, Ede Jinamu, Ama England, Ede Jinamu, Ede Jinamu, Papa, Papa, Somo, Ede Jinamu, Ede Kunim, Nobo Mu Jinamu, Ede Ama Croatia, the goalkeeper, the team, and Dominic, Ligovic, one of our goalkeeper, and Afi Joseph, Sutalo, and Afi Luka Vuskovic, and Afi Josko Guardiola, and our boy, and our man sitting Afi Joseph, Sanisic, and Afi Luka Modric, and our captain, and our boy, and Afi Petr, Susic, and Afi Ivan Perisic, and our Mario Pasalic, and Afi Martin, Baturina, and Afi Petr Musa, and our boy, and Amaya Croatia. But then we can say, the boy, the best man, and nine. Croatia to be shabby sound so, and I England to be a shabby because I bought a kuta. I'm not here to Jerry Rich James, or the Siakai, head of my England, or Tobana Dabarachi, or the Bonaka Koma Kwanza, Kwanza the Kutaba of my England, or Tobana the Achelis Abo Kupsa, German Bona Koma, Declan Rice, Declan Rice in the Kutaba of my England, while Watasa Tasa called the Bona Bananim, was up as about the Achelis Abo Kupsa, German Bona Koma, Jude Bellingham, Bellingham, I'm about the Tempso, and German about Rich James, and so, Rich James and Tuna Bona Mekase, Bona Babedi Croatia, I'm not here on that so. Then so, Elliot Anderson, Ajay Bona Sapia, the Akoma Konsa, Konsa, the Bona Chesa Bobuswa Jemu, Harima John Stones. 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Regimes at Bode Tempasuna Kwa Konsa Konsa Pobidia Manu. Wado de Bode Tia Bunku Swa Jim Rama John Stones. John Stones said Bode Komani goalkeeper Jordan Pickford. Jordan Pickford and the Kuta Bode Ma England. And Yabre Papa Paso Metria Dinkurim. Yahoo. Then so we are sure say Ghana Fosso Bomb Pies and Kabea Kranka England for the Enshoman and say, match went to be a draw. Now say, Ghana to be Dinkurim or Panama Chess and Metria Kui. Bode Abedi Clarice. Wacho Bode Tempasu Jim Rama Bellingham. Bellingham and the Bona come declare right. Declare right, they could have won in England. So far, the England for the Bona Dona Declan Rice, what does center sec? What about the thing? What Jabu the Bona Kwakoma Elliot Anderson? Anderson the border by the church, Jabu the Bona Kwakoma Consa. Consa the border by Fifia Jabu the Declan Rice. Declan Rice in the Kutabono, there be Elliot Anderson on the border command with James. With James, at your border, Tetia, Kona, Jabu the Bona Sakoma Consa. Consa and the Kutabona, the England. We're catching them running to Munkum. Now on for Bon and Bon. Meeting the Ernest Bruce Smith and then Renzo, Mene Francis Kofi. Chairman, AK Kofigo, and then the live comment all the way from Dallas Sports Stadium, far away America. But they could have that here, did Madueke. Madueke, the border, baby, Croatia for the team of Achimako. Was that the border, baby, to Achim, the Mary James. Rich James, about answer that you bought, and that's so, I will Croatia for the yard boxing. Short up your hurricane answer that you bought up, you will be. And your corner, you have a body at Croatia. But a corner, everybody at Croatia, because a hurricane was starting to take a cannon. Hurricane, the border was so any papa, Pana, Osia Kang. And the Emma Tottenham Hotspur. Let's do baby on say Tottenham for baby I do know. Mutu me mami nyibosia. Ya cap. Mutu me mami nyibi and what done and they call Bayern Munich or call Bayern Munich can't be and or call G League wo ho. Wo G League wo sa ko ye ye dia people ka sa bosso. Wo na dey say ko be pay UEFA Champions League aji. And now PSG fortunately say be you see a stop away and say wo be the trophy sing never. But the cut the rise. Refia bona be so mo enfantia Croatia emrantia no. Declan Rice, watch out for the Teddy as he say, "Metre Koye." That's the people that say, "Pie." I'm going to come out and shout, "Bona Sidi." Rafi Sibono, a penalty. Rafi Sibono, a penalty. What Jibono did here? Croatia says, "Luka Modric." Luka Modric, Emra. Harry Kane, Pedro, and another ball. And I say, "Harry Kane, yeah, Debbie." Madioke, and now you say, "What ball? What Jibono? Anna, what ball is Slemu?" It's Rafi Sibono. I'm going to turn out. I'm going to fight here, Croatia. It's a minimum cassette, England for Japan, but body at here, Croatia. England for Japan, but body at here, Croatia. As usual, the man himself, Hurricane. Hurricane, the king of goals. The mother was ready for Papa. Hurricane against goalkeeper Dominic Livakovic. Dominic Livakovic. Hurricane against Lukakovic. There be Livakovic. What would you need the city of City? I don't care for our super to be a city. It didn't a year Livakovic. Dominic Livakovic. Hurricane, the king of goals. And a Baba Bodia Tiano. Revia Bona Bemuso and Bonfet Tiano. Wakonati. Washepo no side by side. As usual, on the ball. Bako. Mienu. Miasa. Revia Bona Bem. Wahomiso. Revia Bona Bem. What is said to me? There be no goalkeeper. Livakovic at Tibor and Tempas with a Makresh, Tibor to be answered. Harry Kane has a complaint, Sabia Kabonafu first answer. Or Fusa Koki Panamu, Tabia Monafu Fro. Harry Kane, a complaint at Serafido. Or complaining at Serafri and the dear Clement to Pan, Aria Francis, Rafis, you hold on. We are sure Sabia Makova, Namako, Sabia, Sabia, Sabia, sign, a wonderful fan of Sabia Moment from Mikasa Guadiol, and I feel Luka Modric. What else I catch up, said I said that there's a credit here. Referee or cover. It may be a dunya one channel. Yes, I come on for phrase answer. Hurricane say ref, go keep on the pier. Let's go keep on the now right in the now line. It's around Hurricane. Eki Kibono. Then the other decision, maybe a referee, but you have to say, referee say, I want to for referee say, yes, sign, and want to for his answer. If you say, go keep on, and move in, see, I'm fan to honor, yeah, want to for Yem Fatuana, Yamano for Fronacha said, Wakunumuaya, she papa, Padia, Croatia for the sunset, Nanka, where they are coming, you're telling you that's refuse, yes, I'm wonderful for because I have a kid that killed those as I could for one refuge, I catch a Croatia for the sir, Omon Koma, China, Harikina, Quenya, now want to be more. It to make us a goalkeeper, the Dia de Livakovic, Dominic Livakovic, wants to distress Sako Guni to Besan said, what an honor shake. It was instructed with the team Santa Bay and Sulibetia for the Yasin Wong Sampa. So this time the hurricane, the king of goals, Refia Bona Bem was our home. So said your home back, also for some buying. Was I our home is to be empty. So bet me, hurricane 1-2. Hey, a goal! Hurricane, the king of goals. What shepherds go there by England? You're about to say, my Dubaco. We've done about 11 minutes on the first half. England won the Croatia nil. And Pat got on four, but it's a command. You bet to me, I draw, said that they are. You're shepherd, I'm not here to take lead. That's what I said to me. I don't there. We are here to find out. Kofi go.
3: Arigi, I am first one here poor kick by Harry Kane, and he's lucky for him to get the replay. Amani, I was go. Then man, you say the VAR came in because of England. And VAR now here Juman because England in against Germany in 2010. Ebra Lampard share go now. Yaman you born in Tala Manju and now FIFA is what the VAR. Now the VAR came because of England. And then VAR Juma by Seben Ababa yet because Bono keep an eye extra line. Instead of VAR intervening, you say Bono keep an extra line. And Harry Kane was lucky, he said, Sha Bono keep an extra line because a poor kick. And then second time, which one just have confidence. I think it's the only confident player that can take penalty and take it again. So just had the and we are again. So it's good game for them. So from another pressure, no, and Musuki pressure on Messi, Croatia. For mine, you say England, Croatia, Messi matches the brain after this game, Kurano. Almost our two games, a ball November. So I don't minimum hope, and it's going to be a tough game. It's early stage here. And don't just watch your favorite, just what you have.
2: Yeah, it's a good year, so. Bono, Kuta Brantelli didn't concern. We're heading about the accompany goalkeeper, Jordan Pickford. Now, me bomb and can say England, Omani Croatia head to head. The last time I'm Musha, you know, was on the 13th of June 2021. Now, a Euro, so no more. England, that's all my Kabakwa. Woman to be out. That was the last time I was Musha, Musha, you know, just said, nah, head on Musha, Asia, England, that's out to Chenikani. You heard about to be a Dinkudim. Born about the Hurricane, Wabanaji. What about the Teddy, as he said, and Cope, Maduka, that should have been sent to Biancano. Make us a Croatia, Brantia, look about the Chabadi born in Tapaso. Where Germany born a coma, and Brantia did it, Paris, Paris didn't want a Croatia. But Germany are commander, Matoni, two shattered man, Abrantia, Ding, Eddie Luca, Vuskovic, Vuskovic, Abobona, Tete, Germany, Bona, Commas, Atulo, Joseph, one also at the Bona, Tete, Sadi Faso, Germany, Commander, Abrantia, Ding, Eddie, Sanesi, Joseph, there's a Sabona, Sabrantia, Ding, Vuskovic, Vuskovic, the Kutabono, Abona, Tete, where Germany, Bona, Commander, Susech, Peta, was at the Bona, Commander, Vuskovic, as you see, the Bona, Kuta, Croatia, Abrantia, the Bona, Betty, Guardiola, Guardiola, the Bona, Tete, 15. Whatever the Bonacoma Brantia, the Dingari, she told us, Joseph. She said, I wanted to put a Christian Brantia on Bacasoma for mom to be for Bona Momanim. Bona Kutana Tusha Tedmana Brantia, the Dingari, Sanisage, Joseph, Sanisage, Chima, Corebona Coronim. She said, I wanted to put a year Christian for Germany, Abcoma, Ivan Perisic. Perisic, I tell everybody about 50 Abanga for a firm. Bona da Sokuta, Christian answer there be. Abrantia, the Dingari, Jibali, and Babaka Bona and Paswadi, England, I can't there. Like a question for my to be a Casanas, so but I trust Jamaica say, hey, a corner ever bought idea here, England and Nancy, therefore I say more day, ever my KK Prepra Company Limited, KK Prepra, any stone coated towels, and I fake, and I say Euro towels, no, the other. Now, times are available in Milano, and the singles, and your towels, and all crowds are to be a KB, the Ayama, and your residential, and then summer house buildings. Now, just say, sounds on a plastic official boards, Nina, metal trusses. In your cocaine, you probably sabbat to me. I can be make a say, Bono, a year, go kick, ever bought a year, Tia, Crescia, and Rantiano. Bono, go kick, Ranka, Crescia for the swap, and Panati, and Sanse, who feels a player, no, a England, yes, so the moon to come up England for a bobo and Tepas, Bono could Jordan, Jordan pick for a bobo and Tepas, that he said, well, Jimmy Bonacoma, Hurricane, Hurricane Boba Tete, or Jimmy Bonacoma, Madueke, Madueke, Kutabana, the Manga, the Betuana, Madueke, Kutabono, or the request for 80 Madueke, Madueke, Bosho, that's what you want to say. Bona Pia Mika say, and your corner kick at my England. Manueke Pedia Pedia Saka and Rantan Soma, and the supporters in Soma Manine. The son said, the baby, I do your bedding kudim. Your bomb pie said, you couldn't be able to be a call a day. You're about to be a bodro, Sarabia Ghana for the bet to your firm. Now your father see about day and from my smooth fix auto limited. Mr. Rewa, that's the Sia Dinbiaba. And the Biaba is also the only one actually who have a diagnosis about car and where you now. Homes auto servicing, mechanical works and then repairs. And I fear car electricals. Lina, Wamu Ayabi, and it is a man, it's a Sabia Carno Crano, Hassay Sibia, and one so from, both from now catch Romope, no matter to Carno, but no maybe beyond the amount. Not what you see Canaco. Declare such a matter, as it's a Tacon as it be. Bona Sapi, Bona Pia Babi, a branch of John Stones. What was your answer that you want to say? Bona Sapi, I'm about a Tetteria Comedy goalkeeper, Jordan Pickford. Wapapa on the Tetteria Comedy goalkeeper, Jordan Pickford. Pick for the chop of the Tete as it's evidence to the B. But not as Yamika say, drawing Yama to the Tia Croatia. But they could declare Rice. Declare Rice will see a car and my Arsenal. Now, same one also come up. UEFA Champions League final. Say, and so on. And a PSG for bomb, bomb, bomb, bomb, PSG for Jerome and Asupa. But they could John Stones. There be Elliot. Elliot above the Akuma John Stones. John Stones above the Tete. And the Akuma Koma. Bellingham. Bellingham and the Bona Belgi. When Jerome the Bona Koma. Consa. Cause the Kutabon, on top of the Tete, the Akomani goalkeeper, Jordan Pickford. Jordan Pickford, the Kutabono. And your goalkeeper, Edema England. Watch out for the tete. Who may be Harry Kane on the name? Harry Kane and free the position. About Benji Bonnet, Charlie Tete. Eddie Akum. Harry Kane. Eh, Kame. Ghana player back. Wanted to be another name. What's your name, Tia? Make us say, Bonnet Kuta Kresh Amrantiano. Amrantiano, Tiare Sanesic. Watch out for the tete to Germany, come out. Vuskovic. Vuskovic, Abobono. Bonnet to center circle. Border that Suekuta, Kresh Amrantiano. Bonnet to Guadio, center circle. The Bonnet to what Germany born a commissary Saint Joseph? What chop on the tete as he said so goalkeeper John Pickford at your bottom pass with my England. Now your father see more day and for my Blue Jays. Blue Jays to make control say. Well bow on my garden, we're pretty bad 20 years. 20 years what boy, you wanna be a jet to some Blue Jays, Edge and Anso. Blue Jays no man your vitamin C, a year B2 unyabi, B3, B6, and after B12. Nina unyabi. It is what that say you have to answer so bear man answer or bad. You're here. And that's what Blue Jays. First of all, team say, budget cash and carry Adaroma. And I'm the Blue Jays are Belgium. You're too good here, so. Born up by the concert. Concert, the Kutabon Adema England. Wabobo the Tepaswa Jemu, the Majorna Pickford. Jordan Pickford, goalkeeper Adema England. The Mother Bosso and the Papa Ponswa Jemu. And the Mother Teddy Sabuku, so Jemu, the John Stones. John Stones are the Born up back and I come the goalkeeper Pickford. Pickford, Abobo the Tepaswa Jemu. And the Command, yeah, Harry Kane. There be a branch at the D.R. Elliot. Yeah, Elliot Anderson. On the Kutabon, say, say, well, Jim, the border come and declare rise. Rise above border, Jim, the Bellingham. Bellingham, the border, better check, Jim, the border come and concert. This is saying, England for the dear God, papa. Bona Kuta Elliot. Elliot Anderson. What about the Tepaswa, Jim, the Maju Bellingham. Bellingham, about the Tetan, Papa Brantian, the Tia, the Madu, can have you. Oh, Jim, the Regimes, and answer every Regimes. And said to me, I come on, I make us say, Bona, baby, goalkeeper. And yet, Livakovic, Dominic Livakovic. What pop on the Tetan, as he said, Bona, Tessa, Clabanga, England for them. That's why Brantley did John Stone. So I don't want to pass for Jimmy and Bellingham. Bellingham, I catch that. So what is the same? I don't know. I'm pretty up Monterey Clarence, I had a ball answer. I'm referring to the foul. Young Fantoria Fantia England. Jim Boria Fantoria Fantia England. Near for the same more day. And from Lossy Herbal Center. The Lossy Herbal Center or the Duma Kumakumami and Sayana Diaba. 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And I feel Lossy Dilemma Capsules. And I feel a young Lossy Herbal Mixture. Now, some people are bored, you have 25 years. Then, don't know, so I want Sana Edgy. Now, they have acquired Dennis Obenya, a year delayed law, a year chemic channel. Now, may any credit, who will be out to Sampa, who you know now, Super Papa, Ben, maybe you will spend through BBR. I'm watching us out, but you my papa. Who bet me us out, but you my papa, Mobia, who say yes, I'm a more pia for Sampa. We are back. We, a year, Lossy Herbal Center, Daruma, the Virgin Doctor, and others said, no, dear baby, so all the bad members said, yeah. Mo betu ya boy juma na mo hotu bi atom ye to agudi ere so bon ekuta brantia the ding and the Sanesic next ya bajibon dia feeding say mamba bon e foul referee say to agudi ere so say say referee so amedi this particular one cap from ya stop on foul one say near clear power bon yeda brantia o share number 22 jersey the ding and the Vuskovic on that form team referee say bon no he foul team foul 20 mo eventia England make us say John Terry or stadium bobi NFA. Eje Aserevenga wadonso hobi. 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Bellingham atene ni mwana kone wa chasa chasa eko. Bellingham and they say about call, but who said James are pretending to some famano? Bellingham and the body come to today. What's that telling me about Snabby? Well, you have control on the beam. I make us a cocky party, Jenny Livakovic. Watch about the Tempasso, a top of the Jenny Sanifaso. Would you have the border come up, Brantia, the D&D Pasalic, Mario Pasalic? One of those Kutabona de Ma Croatia Emrantiano. Yabo de Bessema and you were fed the kind. England and Shabako, Croatia and Triente. Watch out for the tete, as he said, we England for a few minutes. Goalkeeper John Pickford. Achibon and Tempasso, they England. What about the tete, Sabo Gusso, Jim Rama John Stones? John Stones, and the border come and declare rise. Declare rise in the Kutabon and the border come and bet me a day. Declare rise in the Kutabon and bet me a day. What about the tete, to Jim and the border come and brand here, Tini Elliot. Elliot Anderson, I'm going back to concert. Concert Kutabono, head by England. What could him wire, Sipa Papa, the man, Fernuni, and Nunina? What about me, I didn't could him. There's England, I took to the card, yes, and say, Harry Kane, I'm a penalty, the bomb, you better have a bomb, and the pass, what Jemu, Harry Amari James. Rejects about the Akoma, Kosa, Kosa, the border, Terry Sabo, Kusa, Jemu, the border, commanding goalkeeper, Jordan Pickford. Jordan Pickford, and that goal, Edema Everton, or England. He has been number one position for so many years. for England, they said, the boss ready, Papa. Elliot, top of the tete. Nan Copper, James, that's Rabbi. Born no attache, I make us say, a welcome go kick. And a ma Croatia. Me and father say more day, and from Vitamilk. Vitamilk, some control say, a Dianian Cassa, sunset, or your Vitamilk choco, and all Vitamilk banana, and all Vitamilk strawberry. And crown no more a year, papa, papa, papa, papa. And Pedifosu no more, papa, papa, manum, and mamanum. It is the word that. And that's how Pedian, I open, I nominate you, come up. Our Baba, you have to be able to come up, Mr. Wada, Vitamilk, his answer, a year, Diane Ankasa. Jesse Ameka said, the Rafia Bombokas, Omoka hydration break. Natchez Omoka Bubu, Sugu, Bombo Mounsa, but what a normal woman.

the command brandy and the DNA Anderson Elliott. Well, to me, I'm going to declare rice on the man. I'm going to say I'm going to be Nico O'Reilly. O'Reilly has been controlled by the Christian for the Major Bonnet and pass to Christian for the Kutamon of the day. What passes the border by the Ungla for the Tian box from the Tian box? What's that to be a new nurse that you want to say? I trust you, I make a say. And your Koki Kadema, England. Bonnet, Koki Kadema, England. And just what couldn't wear, Papa, make a say. Brown will you crocodile matchet? What's what be any case? Seven man for Tia Brown, the other CP. Sansuana, Dr. KK Pepra, so on, so I'd be able to have a month 40. Dr. Yadasipi. Bono, aye, goal kick. About the Tapaso, Constant, what about the Tapaso, Jimmy and Mary James? Re James, a Kutawana, the man, England. About the Tetri, as he said, Bona Babi, a branch, Jim Bellingham. Bellingham, tell him to be on the bottom of the fifth, where Jimmy Bona Quakomani can rise. The bottom of the scenario, I'll turn up for Ruffy Bonafau. Ruffy Bonafau, Yampa 20 and Bonfetia. Christian Emrantiano. Bona Fau. Elliot Anderson. Yamia did the credit and so far because so good. The money but we are sorry, Papa Banaman for Canada once on Saturday. And I called Thomas Tuhil A. Vitano. Nelson, the body was sorry, Papa Bona Kutari James. Refia Bonabem, so Bonfetia, Christian, Bona Bessemad, you see, and 964 minutes so far. England has Sabia Sakresha for Asher and Yeru. Declare us about the 30 of for Germany Bonacoma Consa. Consa Bobo, Germany Bonacoma, Anderson Elliott. Elliot, Germany, Mary James. Re James, about the 30 of Germany Bonacoma. Jude Bellingham, Bellingham, and Sadabona Bellet. We're Germany and Mary James. We've just about Germany and Maduke. Maduke, the Kutabo, the Betman, we're trying to tell Germany about Jude Bellingham. Bellingham, control about the Tempas, Sadabona Bellet. We're Germany and my Consa. Yes, we Consa. Once we're Germany Bonacoma. Nico O'Reilly. Rally Bonaba Fifi. Bonaba Bedi. Bona Babedi Anthony Gordon, or the Kaba Bobetuba, or Tobacco, or Tobacco, or the Bona Baraso. That's about the freedom, sir. Mamma Bona Babedi Christian Brantiano. Bona Babedi Christian Brantiano. Wakumwa, Sipa Papa, Nazung Lana Sabian, sir. I'm a Christian Fati Mumiru. The Papa Bessema, and you see, and 65 minutes. Any young boy, HS, or Kumwa, she make us England for a year, Christian for Science Society. I'm not to Ashama, or year 22, Jesse, Dini Vuskovic, Luka Vuskovic, or do every move. Ama obi fofraba Vuskovic no Efrim Ama number 24 chatted man Abrantia the Dean and a passage wono ana ebemu ana si number 24 chatted man Abrantia the Dean the passage no ana bem 24 chatted man wono 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I'm a concert body, I command the goalkeeper, Jordan Pickford. Jordan Ekutabono. We're passing the 10 10 Jim, the Bona Kwakoma. John Stones, that's Refusing Bona Fowl, Yamfantoni Monfantia, and Yakrosia. Refusing Bona Fowl, Yamfantoni Sunset. Pickford said, obviously, Taka, and then Yanakwasunti. Bono AFOW, Yabobodia Tiakrosia. Jabobo, the best man you see, is 66 minutes so far. England, Asemianza, Amakrosia, Asemianu. Where a World Cup 2026, America, Canada. And Mexico, where are your group L? First match, are your group L? Then they are tossing me the Babasu 11 and Ray Ghana and Panama far away Toronto. Bona than the Apida Pirima, the Okay, the America give you so much. I didn't see anybody defending them. I'm a question for that to control border. Come on, question for a control border. Come on, Babu Santa Circle. Then so, cause I did board with Jim and John Stones. John Stones are border commanding goalkeeper Jordan Pickford. Jordan Pickford and the Kutabono. Jordan Pickford de Kutabo na de ma England. Ni bibia na bone. Esa England for Asia Mianza. Bone Kuta. Anthony Gordon. Gordon de bone kwa koma Declan Rice. Declan Rice wa body kwa koma John Stone. John Stone se James de bone akoma Anderson Elliott. Elliott abo bone tete ade kwa koma John Stone. 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Well, Jamie Bona Kwakoma John Stones, Bona Kuta John Stones. John Stones, Samo Bona Tete, Jamie Bona Kwakoma Declan Rice. Bona Tassa, Klamo de Ba,
Christian for 8 at the back.

0: Shafora FM. 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Hurricane African body akoma. Anthony God wa bosho Nelson dabi. Wa bosho Nelson dabi. Border tu akwa meka sei. Border na ne apere apere bata sie. Eye drawing ya betu tia. Drawing ya betu. Eye tia England. Make us England for a margin of some bands. Make us a brand the team. And Morgan Rogers. Morgan Rogers will see a kind of my Aston Villa. The mother was ready, Papa. Then so, referee say, almost anchor. Hydration break. Next, just almost anchor moves you. And some friend go on. If you ever see a more day, and from Vitamox. Vitamox say, be on the anchor. Sounds soon a loss in Herbal Center. The Virgin Doctor. How they loss in care mixture. Lawson Dereman Castles and I'm Faye Lawson Herbal Mixture and just help Bobby Goo with the amount of Zampa and your Kappa Papa how you bear my and be born out some food when I was seeing what to me then I forgot to remember you man Blue Jeans Energy Drink 7 Countries Vitamins woman B2 B3 B6 and B12 fashion what you say for the past 20 years in why you my gun of phone in Adia to me we are seeing Adia to budget catch and carry Adaroma anyone there back Smooth Fix Auto Limited me so do car no ko bi bi asese ya ma obi a o pese diagnose o pese ya auto service o pese mechanical works bi o ho and now repairs bi anase bi a car electricals ni nyina on be bo atumi ya ma o pese on be to car no so ya free o be service bi a no ma jubi sika what do we need down so man on save to me a common of KK Paper Company Limited as well the stone coated tiles and now say euro tiles said they aba safa se otim say ya plastic facial boards no e dem ta trusses ni nyina Okwa wa won sabe tumi akabi. De chance ye, e de ko na wi ye. Okwa won sabe tumi akabi. Kofi go. Second half. Se si de omo ko hydration break. Omo ko no nu sio no ma sign aba. Second half se de chance ye no. England. Esa be she ba ko de account se si 3-2. A omo de ko ma ni 11 so Ghana. E de Panama e de bo baba. E wi second half no.
1: Yeah, Arigi, game ni look more England for no any upgrade. Learn their lessons because oh yeah, first half. No, we should go be on my pad. Now, Croatia for number game. We should 2 goals and then Croatia for number game. So, second half, I think the coach didn't really give me that control. Said, game number boy, we number boy, and yeah, the boy. So, the second half coach, the person change your name, Morgan Rogers, best stabilizing. Because Anthony Gordon more him. Yeah, sure. After the game go, no, maybe my way, not the. The friend say, yeah, one Saka boom. The friend said, the carry Saka. Carry Saka sort of bench and they have is this who bench so definitely our bench I'll meet my second game in the have Anthony member when the game is crucial like this and our team you know as you said it's better than the first half and Croatia for them I'm also no gas now for and I like what Croatia coach really said one fa was a Paris city Modric Kovac city one more training now was a you go where Paris event the Modric Kovac city so that when you have stability in our method, age in why I do here. As I said, we say one way, Bakari Sakane, Bogarudia, as I said, some no, no, don't go. So that they will change the style of the game. I'm going to pressure more. But so, crucial for me. But game is not over. For you to score team, man, Ocean Watt, yeah. Now you need to two grand. My problem is the way they can rise. If we are only a player, so I'm not doing a team in 10 because of the Champions League final. We are much fitness now. And now I'm about to say, because I'm so surprised. Abi ana Anderson na kwako hudi me food wana bano.
0: Make us say England for IS Sae. Abrante di ma do kwa frim sa so. Ana declare rice wa frim. Ana konsa enso wa frim. Se sia the players of Babesha Maya nine no. Ma do kwa frim. Ana konsa e frim. Ana declare rice. Nipa ma kuma ko biensa ana frim.
1: Declare rice Anthony Gordon.
0: Anthony Gordon. Se sia Saka. Babesha Saka Bem and Faye, Morgan Rogers and Swabem. And now, Marcus Rashford and Swabem. It's a set England for science. I said, you're ready, Daddy. And you're my bet to be a sea. Well, put him away as your papa. You see, I'm going to put England or two more than 10. Bona Babidi, Saka, Chuba, and Swada for Referee Bono. I have foul. Referee Bono, I have found Tony Amon Fentia Croatia. Ivan Paris is son of Captain Edmund Croatia. Well, no enemy, but. Aye, Saka, I didn't talk for minutes. I said, referee, see what I found. You found 20 more 20. I'm about to be a man. And you're so able to. I can't see my Marco. I'm a cool. Do watch it. 18 minutes. So, referee, I'm going to be out to Swan. I said, yeah, I could be a little bit about the view. But I could Kosa, wa jemu ni akoma ni koki pa Jordan Pickford. Meka say, Thomas Tuchel. What does he enye ye? Then he abri pa pa pa pa pa pa.
1: Uwe change is now ayena. It means say he's now on to be one of the speed test. Rashford, Chumika, Rogers, Chumika, Rafael Saka, Chumika. So, Aveno is more of attacking. It's also attacking more. So, those strikers can punish him.
0: Meka say, se si abona baby. Aye. Harry Kane, wababa de tepa so, jemu ni masaka na ensu debi. Morgan Rogers said the body by the side. You want to be a from them. Make us a body could have branded the ding yet. Stanisic, what the ball has happened to Christian Branted Kutabo, Kovacic, what about the Tetan Sudan? You want to come over here for Nasabaji, Bona Babia Brantia, the dear Nicole, O'Reilly, what about the Tapas, what Jimmy Akumani goalkeeper, Jonah Pickford, Pickford, I catch on someone far left, back of far right, back of far left. What about the Tetan, what Jimmy Bonacoma Consa, Consa Bobody, a Sima Jimmy Bonacoma, Rejames, Rejames at Jibono, Rejames Abobon and Morgan Rogers. Rogers was up about the Tete, and yes, he said, Mama Pabrantia can be a day. Makushov, the Setuka Makushov, the Betma, Makushov, the Betma day. That's your body, dear feelings, them. That's your body, dear feelings, some of the Sadia. Number 24, Chateau, and Brantia, didn't pass a leech. One of the Kutabon, and Sadia, body, dear feelings, some of America said, Bonatasia. Bonatasia, you're talking about to Etia, England. What could my ass, Papa? England, and Sabia, sir. Gracia, Sabia. Make us a bonnet as well, Christian Brantiano. Ivan Perisic. What about the Tetteri assistant with the Chad Sabo Kupso? What Jimmy the Bonner come out, Brantio and Martin to be Casada be only a unit from Mumpo. Since your bonnets are back, Christian for the Chama goalkeeper. Goalkeeper Livakovic. What do I have a better bono? What Jimmy Bonner's have been in Hobium? What's up, Passy Bono? Goalkeeper, the confidence level was super papers as I said, OCG Bono, which was a partner just why are they? Bona kuta Christian Nanti, I'm going to be on the bona Bessima, Eddie Oso, Enum, Bona Medi Kovacic, Kovacic, the Kutama, the Ma, Christia, Usia Kanama Man City, no, Bona Ma Chelsea, Cesia Usia Kanama Man City, Wabo de Tapaso, Bona Kodia Branta, the Passelich, Wabo de Tetan, John Stone to the Wakabono, Bona Babana Peria Peria, Ama Nico O'Reilly, where Triadi Bona because the Bona Kutabata, the Passelich, Wabacha, and to pick for the E. Pick for a Sabu Bona, so that we won't that's all going down for FM. Bona that's why Kutain Abo England for that mama. Goalkeeper Jordan Pickford for the Sabbath Sabu Bona Kamadia England. They can't there. Naka question for that to be at Tomoko. Couldn't wear papa. Eddie Ama England. There's some bomb pies over to Major Nomad after three goals. No machine, no metro maintaining that simple. Omni Becahu. Bona Kutabatia Consa, Chaba the Tetia Comedy goalkeeper Jordan Pickford. Jordan Pickford for the Kutabo de England. What Chaba the Achel Sabu Jimmy Bona Kama John Stones. John Stones the Kutabo, about the Tetia Jimmy Bona Kama Nico Rally. Nico Rally a pass Bono. Wa jebra mama Marcus Rashford. 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Ivan Paris se chatu bonu tete pasu bonu baberi center circle. 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Goalkeeper Pickford. And to be a safe board, come on, catch on the mountain and say, Munyabo Tre. Wakacha the mountain and say, Munku down. Wasi Munku down. Body, your body, where to be a sobuye, that's what catch on the Munku down. It's England for the Swat status, so Wakaya, 10 years, you'll be cool down. And Kano, the Ejinan, the Jangambian Sakresia, Emiru, Bona Medicons, I won't go for a film. We're chopping the Teddy at his emu. Nako Pabrantia, the Dinga de. We had a kid answer that, but it said to me, I can't have a kid to answer complaining. Or catch a referee said body a foul and referee on this will be no bet. Bona Kutava and Perisic. Perisic attended the Bona Benetti. Croatia from Nante de Kutaba, now England for them. Bona Babri Kovacic. Kovacic about the Tente, Kovacic as Adina de Abim. Debbie Afra Kovacic Aji. Ever England for them. Says he had the Croatia for the Diagro papa. Bona Babri Abranted in the Passage. What body a Chemu Yaba? England for the Tiabos in Asunabi. Obi Wan Kabona can say. Bona Aya offside. Bona offside, yeah, but body at here. Christian Emrantia, the body offside. Jabba Bona Benzema, Edwia so and so. 77 minutes, so Fakasma Ben Edu Ebiasa. 30 minutes. Serafia Fatah, Lidia Antoswara, that you said, yeah, good year, Nina. Ebbe Bat, Nevi, yeah. Kofi go. We are left with about 30 minutes. Still, I want to say, yeah, goals with you.
1: I think he goes with me, but your friend is saying, we are there. England, after me, a change, and I say, I must switch you off. How many strikers he must switch you off and crucial for now, I'm buying to the party. And if they are not careful, see the pressure and the banner, Croatia for me a goal no remember my swine. If they want to win the game, they need to possess the ball very well and make sure some shape, you know, exercise. Yes, idea. Croatia for me practical. And if I use the left side of England defense, you know, I Croatia for right side.
0: Make us say Croatia for us I exercise. Abrantia the D and the passage. One no every move. Make us a Vlasic. Ababe Jidama will see a Kavadula Bobon and Tempasso. Mete kwa dua bobo na tempa si mwana ba yuri sata sa kuna so konsa. 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Christian Emrantia no. 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Se England fwanti mwani kudim. Se England fwanti mwani kudim. So mwani bera fese o group. A group L no. Meka se Jude Bellingham so so. Coach had a dear to let's say you know but some catch them the supporters in say why are dear papa
1: at is gi on po
0: in say see are there and say see
1: line up number
0: say see are there
1: line up number
0: say see are there make us say
1: at is gi impo
0: but no Jude Bellingham a free move I'm before from baba shadow sir baba shadow night na near ji papa papa papa papa papa says what we see can here come we free mama space. Eh, Baba Shana
1: night. Mr. Odami, so after we protect him before, because Spence is a midfielder, so we protect him before.
0: Make us a brand new dear Spence. So see, I can't matter what Spence. Onemi akasa be more fast. Kevin down. So I'm one team. And I'm saying I'm national team. Kevin down. So I'm born Edema, Austria. And I'm Spence. So I'm born Edema, England. Me never can say born Edema. Ekuta Croatia brand new. Kovacic, what chopper the tete? What jam the ball? Akokoma. Ivan Perisic. Wakurumuaya de papa, bona baba di abrantia di dinga de Anderson, Elliot Anderson. Elliot Anderson. Nesu bona de su edu ekuta Croatia for the make us a Ghana line up on a back. Ghana mranto beji na masia kan area man nenu against Panama. Line up on a back. NJB ya de betuja. Boni kutaima Paris. Wachoba de di asin sebeti ya kwa wiyem. Nesu goalkeeper Pickford. On the work abono. I'm a number 70 shattered man. Wa bo short Messiah Susech. Peter Susech. Wa bo short my brother Tasha Mika say, welcome go kick. Edema, the Three Lions of England. The Three Lions of England. Ghana Mantua Mujina Messiah Kano. Number one, the Obeda Pomuna Aya Lawrence Atizigi. Wano Ena Aya number one. Abrantia the Diri Senaya. 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Anusu Ebobi. Jerome Opoku, Enso A. Bobby. Gideon Mensah, Enso A. Bobby. Antoine Semenyon, Nidia Womanusu A. Bobby. Enna Kali Bienchi, Wanusu A. Bobby. Ernest Niama, Anafe, Kamal Suleimana, Anna Jordan Ayu, Elisha Ousu, Enso A. Jinamo Bobby. Tigana squad in Senate here. Lawrence Atizigi, Senaya, Jonas Adete, Jerome Opoku, Gideon Mensah, Antoine Semenyon, Elisha Owusu, Kalibi Enchi, Enes Nyama, Kamal Suleimana, and Kamal Dean Suleimana, and Afe Jordan Ayu, Omona Eshasie.
1: I'm Mr. Antoine Semenyon.
0: Yeah, two good years, so born Abedi Abrantia, the Dean, Eddie John Stones, for Chamber of the Tempest, for Jim the Bonacoma, Elliot, Elliot to the Bonacoma, Marcus Rashford, Rashford, the Kutabona, the Mangan, Rashford, and the Bonacon, the Rashford, and the Bonacon, the Ya chi bore bi a feeling sam. Na su England for us abi bore bi hurricane referee bore e fawo. Referee bore e fawo ye fa Antonio Monfentia. England for us say come fa so a. Wo mo di Croatia ni abran tele top for e fawo ntia mo Monfentia mo. Omo bore tete bore bi Ivan Perisic Croatia. 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Marko Kovacic wo bore tete ya si se bore ta seta se kleba England for afem. Akasima ma kuma kuwa ngo che se referee fa tabi bi anto so da se. Yeah, they are good here, they are here. But they could have Christian Brantiano. Then so, Nicole Rally, we're talking about the tapas, we're Jim and Marcus Radford. Marcus Radford, we're talking about the Terry Asisemu. Then so, everybody to your son, come make us a question for the Bono. But they could have Kovacic, we're talking about the Terry Asisemu. And they are buying them for the family, so. Kovacic has a Sabajina de Abium. We're talking about the Terry Asisemu, the Bona Badi Faso. But they could have two shots at the Brantiano, the other Sadisic. We're Jim and the Coma Palisic. Then say about us having 15. Se the Christian for Brantley to a diagram papa Kasima Makuma Kweso. Well Chabon Diaba England for the T box down to that. You wanna sepi. Pick for the Tibia Chibono. Let you wanna sepi. Bone kuta. Christian Brantiano. Well Chadi has seven abandon to the B. Saka and Wakabona Mabono are free. England for no 8 yard boxing. Bone cover set on center circle cadena colusu bona the ama. Marcus Rashford. That's why I didn't tell you. England and Brantia is when you have Papa Bonaberry Palisage. Passing it to another border, coach over the Tetia, assistant by Jabri Bona Coma. There's Saka, as well as how many defending. As I said, a Saka moving up 18 box of defending. Covers it to Betty, I had a bomb shot. That's what I be. Goalkeeper, John, I pick for a team on it and pass it to my England. Then they have pretty players who catch up and say, hey, Ediana Moyano. Ediana Moyano. That's what you want to pass it to my England. What about your chance? If I saw Jabri Bona Coma Cosa. Cause I tell the border calling, we're talking about the Teddy as the same Saka. They said to me, Casaka, because I'm going to say, and you're throwing them to get here, Croatia and Rantiano. Bona throwing them to get here, Croatia. I can't remember my Kumaku and CS Refian Fatami Bianto Swanata said, Spencer to about to border to a Jimmy Amaconsa. Cause I tell the border calling goalkeeper, John Pickford. Pickford, they could have over to me a day. But Jimmy Amaconsa, John Stones. And maybe now, John Stones is a teammate. No, we now have to answer John Stone sat down and the Akosia Kai, Eddie Amaman City. Then so a year, Pickford, the other Swansea Academy, Everton, Saka, Chibako, the border, Koranim, Saka passing border, Tempaso, with Jeremy Border, Command Morgan Rogers, Morgan Rogers, Sajibo, Jeremy Massaka, Saka, Border, Tempaso, Jeremy Marcus Rafford, Rashford, Chibako, Abashan, Marcus Rashford, the three lions of England. Akasima Makuma Kuenum, Wamri Goba Kwasaka, Katesi Mak, and Marcus Rashford. Says, here goes some of my Shadi, Harukina Semienu, Jubeli Masabakuna Faye, Marcus Rashford is Washabako. A two cup of Nai Makuma Kuenai, Sakana Yer, Jubeli Yano, Piano de Ma, Marcus Rashford, and that tail at Nakasako Vigo.
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0: Correct goal. Watch that sound part, Barcelona for a quarter tunnel. There's a Barcelona for a person on more, Edina Bro. One person on the tunnel. And I'm found a mother of Cocker Tonto, the Gordon. And they say, I'm a Cassandra England, Fasia 9. I'm a Christian Fasia Miru.
1: Dando.
0: Maybe I do the dinner to some Yahushi and Yay. And I'm going to say more than for my vital book. And yet, Gianni Ankasa. Lawson Herbal Center, the Virgin Doctor, and one day, Lawson, care mixture, and on the Abba. And I say, on the Lawson, the man, and so on the Abba. Therefore, I say, more day for my Blue Jays Energy Drink, or CB Tough. Sanso, and a Smooth Fix Auto Limited. We'll come back, diagnose, who carry the amount, papa, make us say, England, for the science, as I brought you the DNA, John Stone, say, free move. I'm a my gay. I'm a son of nine. Near for the same one, they form a KKP Black Company Limited. And then the other side of the year, who comes up to me, I can be. Now, Buam, what we are doing. John Sosa, a few of my gay. One of my son of the Sosa to a Sosa, Kakasma Makmak, one nine. Serafia Fatam Ribia to Swan at yourself. You're the Jubilee in the Balavia. Marcus Rashford, I'm about to let you Dakasa. Question for a passing ball. The border is a question. Kuta Kresia. Miss Yanga for a Sabadibium. Harry Killer, you are control Bono. I'm a question for a Sabadibono. Bona Kutaku dance with England for Baji Bona Tempasu. Regimes and Abaji Bona make us a Bona Babadi Abranti and the Dianema Gay. We chop on the Akumani goalkeeper. Pickford Abobona Diasi Semu. We chop on the Bona Koma Elliot. Elliot at Chibako. Elliot at Telecam. We chop on the Tabo Jim with the Captain Hurricane. Hurricane at control over to Mede. On the summer of the 30th, we chop on the Mama Gay. Debo Jim with the Makonsa. Konsa and the Kutabona the Bona Koma Magay. Magay Kutabono. One more tete, Jim, the Bona Kwakoma, Nico O'Reilly. O'Reilly Abobono, Jim, the Koma Makusha for Nansula. We're trying to control Bona Makasai. Bona Babi Christian Nantia, Kasimami Ansa. Serafia Fatam Ribianto Swada, I said, you're good in your Babana Vie, Bona Kuta Guadul. Guadula Sabavia, the Bona Sulebi. Consa, Jim Bona, Jim, the Massacre, Saka, Jim, the Marie James. Rejems, the Chopa, the Tepasa, Jim, the Bona Koma. Spence Nansulebi. They said to me, I come on Makasai. Bona Tasia. Ah, you throw your battery at England. Coffee, Guacasma, Babby, and son. There be smack crying night. There be me and Nature say, yeah, they are good year ever by the way. Meaning, why so I say, yeah, go be better to assess you.
1: Go the African 30 seconds can bring a goal, but say England made a 4 points, 3 points in the field. So I find it difficult. For now, it's done though, it's sealed. Because of football complacency, it will take you off. But with the team and say the coach, you know, Kasa, first half, only be two, only be one. Then I'm about to only be two, and I'm about to second half. I take a chance now twice from here. I don't think Croatia has the energy to come back. And go back, goes England for the protector.
0: Make us say England for no. They are in cruise control. Guamuna CCI, BBL, Kutoa, Mwacha, Somaniati. Bode Kutakas, Wachamada Teteto, Germany, Bona Koma, Morgan Rogers, Bona CCI, Bona Kodisaka, Saka, Kutabono, or the Bona Banach, Germany, my space. Space that Chabona said, Germany, Morgan Rogers. That's what we have for Bona, make us say. Bono a go kick ever body at England. Bono go kick a customer back when I just said, yeah, good year, the banana here yet. Well, couldn't watch Papa Padama Ferdinand, that be I am Ashia, Yama Croatia. Natchez a second half for me, the Papa Pesan said, say, to be a quack or Panama for the next match of Croatia, but Bono de Panama never. It's to be unsure when I said, Yan England, Kosia, Neco Bodro, quite as a Ghana, Yaso, Ebeas, Papa, Papa, I call a foul, and a boy at the Croatia. Bona fire bobody at Croatia. Sema and your chrono asso. Sema and your chrono asso. Akadia referee Baba to Suna for Yahoo. Say your sorry so an answer. Yeah, Twasso.
1: Oh, roughly 5 minutes in Obasadia. 45.
0: Ball goalkeeper, John Apple for the Chapel of the Tetia with a back question for the film. But I reckon that for the best officer to a good year or so. I reckon what Jabba Saka, Saka Bobody Yabana Sudabi. Born as a Shabika say, Goki kept throwing. You have a toy at here, Croatia. Make us a fourth referee, Simamakumaku and Sia. And a day, Ababatoso. Simamakumaku and Sia, that is already there. Tell me to go to the Chakwa. Say, hey, you are not the Abba. Make us a pay. I think it's a Portugal near you today. Over the 10 minutes, as I said, it was that's a Sanoshi. Kovacic at it. What a body back. Let's make us a branch of the DB Anderson Elliott. What we are going to talk about a goalkeeper. Croatia for goalkeeper. Let's have a body of free. Born in the Sokuta Croatia. I'm not a body of us. Any papa panels. What about the form? A can nine. I'm a Matimu Miru. A can nine. I'm a Matimu Miru. Let's have a baby at the air quality. I'm doing many better. I'm back. So Panama for the so. Panama for them. Do many ever better. So I'm a swap papa. It's a Ghana. Yeah. To be a new Kuduma. Then you made the other. I said, baby, I can kakono. Ya so be as papa squad no so dey atubia no e ti uti pelu won say dey sa na te upo umpo mo na babebo say na yan togo ni no a be all naturalize am here no wo jire mo abode simple kura hwe a coach Carlos 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I can do. Referee to a good year or so. Referee to a good year or so. Bona Hurricane is the idea. Maybe you'll throw us up attacking the crowd. The Anoshi. Wolf free number nine position. What bad attacking? There's referee at Jiria Tiano said there'll be Hurricane. I can't fast one. What attacking question? And then yeah, it was Jiria Tiano. What's your Hurricane said? And see. It's a Tia question. In another Uncle Fusia beside Yaman and the letters of Hurricane Power this morning. Sema is here at the Atosia Bumumianu, Natchez Aka and nine. Natchez here, good year ever banner. We are Christian Fashion Mianu, England, Asha and nine. Bono Kuta Christian, I'm not only Kuta Bono. I'm not telling Dinga de Passage. We're talking about the same as we take Obium. I'm a reserve to one carbon and ten pass. I'm a born and somebody Christian for Obium. Bono Kuta Christian, I'm not telling any Abra England for a film. Bono Kuta Christian, I'm not telling England for a film. I'm not telling you about the day. Bono as we Kuta Christian for no. Bono Babidi, I'm not telling you about Perisic. Experienced player. We're trying to be a system. I'm a Pickford. I'm a Chibon and Tepas with England. What's out of form? Jazze. The BBN Nabone. What's out of form? Kama. Pickford, the owner of Sampa. We're British. The Yabian in the BBN is sitting now growing now. Sema. It's Yanni at the toast. We're going to be a real call. Biensa. Bona than they are pretty. Kuta Christian Brantiano. Morgan Rogers or Banahoka. Can't go from Pa. But him say be starting in the be the honky and our form there. Jubele ham your bar, but body come up. Body could a Christian Mantia on between a day. What has a Tasa clown the border bow minimum? Bona Babidi Ivan Perisic. Ivan Perisic ekuta ball no. Ivan Perisic ekuta ball no. Chopa de tete twa se begina de. 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Bona be recover se twa center circle. 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Harry Kane so na nine. Utu mi said na e ye ne ya papa papa. Nelson so bad today. Wa boy UEFA Champions League. A boy ko ko du be semi finals. And was said about be jina mo say bona cha se bread ya wa bread bi ampa. The nine was so much as wa posa posa. Be ma be bi wa me nyina. 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Ama mati bo emi enia fana say mo de fama vitamin. Wo say eya duane ankasa. Lo say herbal center be che the virgin doctor. Ono de lo say law care bixia e di aba. Lo say dire man capsules and our day aba. Wo bobo bia tun so e be ma o sisi mba san fro kama betu na bo adwuma mo bia ja tun san pa wa bo adwuma blue jeans energy drinks me catch us say vitamins b2 b3 b6 and b12 and a womb budget cash and carry and omo dia ba for the past 20 years and a Ghana for no my adwuma a bo adwuma kama papa papa ti se wa da ko adwuma ko to blue jeans smooth flakes auto limiter say me catch us say o ka na baby esi bia no from no meto no mo ko service em fama Omo service ombe to a free. Omo service ya doma jomo sika bi bi asa so bi bi ano. Ombe bua na watumi aye. KK Paper Company Limited LD Stone Coated Tiles and now say Euro Tiles said ya ba. Plastic facial boards no. Ebi o meta transit ina. Ebi e ho. Ntimi sire wa da fre 0244 912 100. Omo da Roma live comment all the way from Dallas Sports Stadium. Mr. America area the Abraham Kofi go. At the end of the 90 minutes, England 4, Croatia 2.
1: Afriki, England for now, idea is answer, we should be 4 goals, 2 goals, no better. Now share, no better. Now share. Why are they? Because psychologically, say, we should be not so tier. We want to say, we're not form. But England for now, I hear them. It's been me, I'm sure, see, the coach, you know, first half, for a call, dressing room, no more kind of. I'm not here, I'm not here, I'm not here, second half, you know, they put all things together and they make sure say they will kill the game. And after we share third group and they're fighting together, the fourth group to kill the game. So, yeah, the, my idea, kudos to them. I feel that blaster at the end, so I'm about to say, who said, he said, yeah, Murano, a warm mind, you know, beer, so, and that's a beer, for me, beer, blaster, just then, beer. So, we are hoping, say, players, they're my energy in conquer, yeah, energy bunny. Na amount for rent conco because OBI support to me reason more the best. Afriki, mi queen ra me inko for back come work and me drive him taxi driver sin bi eh complaints almost about rules of one say a quantity to rumbo amuno me be free ni boy tanjanse and if I inside or the coffee fish point you quite
2: quit the
1: boy into the almost rum I say with your madam tie se papai. Na mum na yes I do my swine se pa da Afriki. Mamma mini bay a friend say menu abaye ni no work kan ku enough aye friend no Emilia ne ba awodi ne ba kro afim African yame aduma Saturday 27th Saturday be now 26 27 and I be na yin Saturday 27th next week and ba ne friend Benedict Awuku AK first ono Benedict Awuku ah wenya ne baby yame aduma eye nwa ba Emilia wo kan ku enough into you know can go enough for you now and the woman yeah come and share they say 27th of this month you become manfi every now what could you know they say manfi one and the 28th a bear in answer some over the apostolic church Ghana a year manfi one man to me my media any bush of we now yeah come and said in the freaking article to an amizakwe a china I mean I do much china me amasi a Emmanuel appear cat kiss so they praise be me a cat kiss or as a man kasi a share any birthday into the asshole. Happy birthday. In the baby, I'm going to put in your case. No, I'm going to Ricky, I got 24 days. I'm going to
0: all right. Ghana for squad. Ghana squad. Yeah, they bought them. Send him. Lawrence Atizi get a bed them. Senna ya. Ekahon. Jonas Ajete. Jerome Bopoku. Gideon Mensah. Antoine Semenyo. Elisha Owusu. Kelly Bienchi. Enes Nyama. Kamal Din Suleimana. And I'm free. Jordan Ayew. I'm going to best at it. Timon Shannon, so Yame Aya Domoa, yet a commentary, you know, yet a live commentary, so yet the Ebebrem, Timon Shannon, so Obia na Obia NTA, Santa Bayer, Chambers, and one set a resource, no AC ETA. Make us a Bianca Sabinia Penin, the Bet Cost Company Limited, Mitchet Daniel Ano, one also so etches a Webium Cassiapam OTA, etches Webium Cassiapa OTA, Dan Babia will be an enemy, yet Chiapa Papa, that was so a Bianca Cassia OTA, now man for society, on SU. Edema the Betcourt Company Limited. Yeah, sorry, so now for your China, for Dan Kokuya Boa, so the live comment all the way from America, Eddie Abraham. Did the Ernest Bruce Smith, me if you go, Enna, your day Abraham. Nyame, Eya, do more. I love you, Yamasati, Yanka, Yakram.
3: 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Turn it up.
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